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Got 99 problems, being a bitch ain't one. Hit me. 99 problems, but a bitch ain't one. 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I got 99 problems, but a bitch ain't one. 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

0: 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And in the 8 o'clock hour, it's another Free Advice Friday.
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0: morning's here. Morning's here. 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

0: 5:51 on your Friday morning. Yes, you heard me right. I did say Friday.
1: Yes! Yes! Yes! Yes! Yes!
0: We did it, everybody. We made it through another work week. Put in your time today, and you got yourself a weekend staring you right in the face. Christian here with you. It's the Q92 Morning Show. From now until 10 a.m. Lauren will be here at 7. Hey, we're back. The show's going to be live video. We return to Facebook, YouTube, and X this morning at 7 o'clock as well. What do we got for you here today? 6 o'clock hour, African Safari Wildlife Park. Pass we got for you today. That's in the 6 o'clock hour. 8 o'clock hour, tickets to see AJ McLean of the Backstreet Boys in Cleveland at the House of Blues on Saturday, November 14th. And on the live video stream today, going to give away a 4-pack of tickets to see the Akron Rubber Ducks. Good for any home game this season. Let's go to the text line, see who's there. Good morning, Christian. Mr. Kim Bolton's there. Happy Friday. Happy Friday, Mr. Kim Bolton. Bobby the Kimball Trash Man's checking in. Bobby, how are we, buddy? Good morning, Christian, all the early risers. Happy Friday. Copeland Oaks girls checking in. It is a happy Friday, isn't it? So we got y'all morning. Lauren will be here at 7. Like I said, we go live on Facebook, YouTube, and X at 7 as well. Going to have news from Jordan Miller, weather from Mark Johnson, sports as well. It's all on the way this morning for you. Right now at 5:53, it's Justin Bieber and Daisies on Q92. Good morning.

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2: A Canton man has been sentenced to 12 to 16 and a half years in prison for a fatal shooting earlier this year. 33.

0: 23-year-old Ashad Carlisle pleaded guilty to involuntary manslaughter and other charges after prosecutors say he fired through the window of a Tuscarora Street West apartment building, killing 51-year-old Richard Statz back in April. Family members spoke emotionally in court before Thursday's sentencing. New testimony was presented Thursday in the case of the man accused of fatally shooting conservative activist Charlie Kirk in Utah. Prosecutors played a recording in which the suspect's roommate said the 23-year-old expressed regret the day after the shooting and talked about turning himself in. A judge will decide whether the case moves to trial after a preliminary hearing. Hundreds of mourners gathered Thursday in Rittman to pay their respects to fallen police sergeant Scott Reese, who was killed in the line of duty Sunday while responding to a shots fired call. Law enforcement officers from across Ohio joined community members for calling hours. Reese, a 32-year veteran of law enforcement, is set to be laid to rest this afternoon. With the latest Q92 News, I'm Jordan Miller.
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6:02 right here on today's Hit Music. It is Q92. Good morning, everybody. 330-450-9292. The phone number, the text line, 330-269-9292. Going to hit that cue to call for an African Safari Wildlife Park VIP car pass this hour. When you hear it, be caller number 10, and we will hook you up. 7 o'clock hour, Lawrence. Here we go live on Facebook, YouTube, and X. 8 o'clock hour, Free Advice Friday. We got it all for you here today. Looking forward to it. Back to the text we go. Good morning, Christian. Happy TGIF to you and all the early risers. It's Jeremy Masson from Tigertown checking in. Jeremy, good morning, buddy. Good morning, Christian. All the early risers out there. Football chick checking in. Make it a great day, everybody. Just dodge those raindrops. Please be careful out there. Good morning, shelter caseworker checking in. Please say a prayer for my mother and my family as she is in hospice care now. Thank you. Absolutely, shelter caseworker. All of us here. Morning risers, all thinking about you today and obviously sending you guys thoughts and prayers. So thank you guys for checking in. Glad you guys are with us. It's 3 minutes after 6. It's Bruno Mars and Risk It All on Q.

0: Capital Cities and Safe and Sound right here on today's Hit Music Q92. Good morning, Christian, all the early risers. Carpenter Jim's checking in. There you go. National French Fries Day. Everybody eat up. Is it really? Today is National French Fries Day. I might have to have a fry or two today. I'm glad you told me that. I can also tell you this is a forecast from Mark Johnson. It is coming up next here on Q92.
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1: Q92.
9: Scattered showers and maybe a thunderstorm or two during your Friday on and off. They'll be widely scattered with some dry time in between. Any thunderstorm could contain heavy rain. Our high 83. Overnight, some widely scattered showers, some storms. Ending before midnight, our low in the mid-60s. From the 3 News Weather Center, I'm Mark Johnson.
0: Thank you, Mark Johnson. It's 6:15. Some light rain around, 70 degrees currently in Canton. It's Ella Langley in Choosin, Texas, right here on Q92.
10: Yeah, all the hits right here.
1: Can't get enough of it. Q92.

Rozier and Too Sweet right here on today's Hit Music. It's Q92. It's 6:23 on your Friday morning. Text message. Finally, Friday is here. Shipping Girl here. Have a great weekend, everybody. Shipping Girl, great to hear from you. And yes, it is Friday. Good morning, Christian and all the early risers. The nurse from Denison's checking in from the Outer Banks. There we go. Have a great Friday. What's the weather like right now in the Outer Banks? That is, what a great way to wake up by the ocean. That's fantastic. Oh, love when you guys have us on when you're out of town. Fantastic. 6:24, 6 minutes away from a look at sports. Right now, it's Ariana Grande and Hate That I Made You Love Me on Q.

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2: The Cleveland Guardians beat the Twins yesterday at home by a score of 5-2. The Guardians' record is now 48-46 on the season. They are tied with the White Sox for first place in the AL Central. The Guardians are on the road again tonight. They'll be taking on the Marlins. 7:10 p.m. is first pitch. Parker Messick will be on the mound for the Guardians. The Akron Rubber Ducks beat Chesapeake yesterday by a score of 5-3. The Rubber Ducks' record's now 38-45 on the season. They'll play again tonight at home at 717 Credit Union Park against Chesapeake. 7:17 is first pitch. World Cup action yesterday. France beat Morocco 2-0. And World Cup action today, 3 o'clock on Fox, Spain taking on Belgium. And finally, the Cavaliers will play their first Summer League basketball game this afternoon. It's at 4:30 p.m. on ESPN2. They'll be taking on the Pacers from Las Vegas. That's a quick look at sports right here on today's hit music, Q92.
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7: The hosts just feel like my buddies, you know? They're just always making me laugh.

6:35 right here on today's Hit Music. It is Q92. Good morning, everybody. Christian here with you. Back to the text line we go. Text message, TGIF, early risers, medical billing girls checking in. Hope everyone has a great day. We hope you do too. Good morning, Christian. Trucker Luke checking in. Hope everyone has a good Friday. Trucker Luke, glad you're with us. Thank you for checking in. We hope you have a great Friday and a great weekend as well. Coming up, you're going to hear that cue to call for an African Safari Wildlife Park VIP car pass. When you hear it, be caller number 10. We will hook you up. Lauren here at 7. The show is back to being live on Facebook, YouTube, and X from 7 to 10. So we'll go live this morning as well. Looking forward to that. Free Advice Friday. AJ McClain of the Backstreet Boys coming to House of Blues in November. We got tickets for that as well. We're giving away a four-pack of tickets. See the Akron Rubber Ducks. Good for any home game this year. We're doing that on the live stream today. So you want to go over there and give yourself a chance to win that. It's Zara Larson right now at 6:36. It's Midnight Sun on Q.

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5: Scattered rain and thunderstorms on and off through your Friday. Some of the rain could be heavy. Our high in the lower 80s. Overnight, more widely scattered storms before midnight. Our low, 65. I am Mark J. Weather from 3 News.
1: 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It is currently 6:48, and it's currently 69 degrees in Canton, Huntricks, and Golden on Q.
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2: Hundreds of mourners gathered Thursday in Rittman to pay their respects to fallen police sergeant Scott Reese, who was killed in the line of duty Sunday while responding to a shots fired call. Law enforcement officers from across Ohio joined community members for calling hours. Reese, a 32-year veteran of law enforcement, is set to be laid to rest this afternoon. An 87-year-old woman has been sentenced to 30 days of house arrest after pleading guilty to vehicular manslaughter in connection with a deadly March crash in Trumbull County. The collision at State Route 82 in Addison Avenue claimed the life of a 62-year-old motorcyclist. A judge also suspended the woman's driver's license for 2 years, fined her $500, and placed her on probation. Mahoning County officials are sharing more recovery guidance following this past weekend's severe storms. Residents needing immediate assistance are encouraged to contact the Red Cross, while those with flood damage should discard contaminated food and verify contractors before starting repairs. Officials also remind homeowners they have up to a year after filing an insurance claim to complete repairs. With your latest Q92 News, I'm Jordan Miller. 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

0: 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And we are live finally again on Q92's Facebook, YouTube, and X pages. Good morning. Glad to be with you. Hopefully you are having a great start to your Friday. And like I said, it sounds great to say it is Friday. You have made it to the end of another work week. Is that not fantastic, everyone? So good morning. Welcome. This hour of our live video brought to you by our friends at Sarta. That's why you see their logo in the right corner if you're watching right now. So shout out to Sarta. Thank you, guys. What do we have for you here the rest of the show here today? Well, coming up here in the 8 o'clock hour, we have your call Wednesday, as always, where you guys let us know what your problems are. Something you could use advice on in your life. Home life, family life, love life, work life, physical health, modern medicine, non-traditional medicine. I don't care, whatever it is. What paint color should I use?
1: Garage sale pricing.
0: Yeah, garage sale pricing. What should I put that stroller at? Where should I post it? I don't care what it is. We're here to help you. Every Friday from 8 to 9, we're going to do that for you. We've also got a pair of tickets we're going to give away this hour to see AJ McLean from the Backstreet Boys. He has got his solo tour going on, the Better Man Tour, and we are going to hook somebody up with a pair of tickets to that when you hear the cue to call. Be caller number 10, and you'll get to go to the House of Blues on Saturday, November 14th, and see AJ McLean. And also on the live video stream today to welcome you guys back, since we're all fixed and back to streaming the show live on video on Facebook, YouTube, and X, we have got a 4-pack of Akron Rubber Ducks home tickets to give away on the live video stream just for watching. Someone's going to win that. So you're going to want to head on over to our live video stream like you guys always do. Click the like button. Does not matter if you're on Facebook, YouTube, or X. It all counts the same. In the comments section, what should we do today, Lauren?
1: Mm-hmm. I don't know. I always just like the baseball for baseball tickets.
0: Let's do it. Baseballs. Show us your balls. Put them in the comments section. And
1: see,
0: one of you.
1: You had to take something as wholesome as the game of baseball in America.
0: It's America's pastime.
1: Yeah.
0: It's America's pastime. So go ahead and do that. We'll be good to go. We're going to have some guests in the 9 o'clock hour as well.
1: Yeah, I'm super excited. Ethan Reebok is going to join us in studio, and we're going to talk a little bit about the Touch a Truck event coming to Louisville in a week. It's happening Saturday, July 18th from 10 to 2 at Metzger Park in Louisville. This is an incredible event for the kiddos. They even have a sensory-friendly hour from 10 to 11 a.m. So we're going to talk about all of that. They have some incredible stuff coming this year for the Touch a Truck. You're not going to want to miss it.
0: Did we ever have Touch a Trucks when we were kids?
1: I feel like
0: we
1: I don't didn't. Think so. No, it was mostly, you know what our Touch a Truck was? It was the field trip to the fire station. And you as a class, you got to like take turns sitting in the fire truck.
0: Listen, those were good times though.
1: They were good times. I'm not poo-pooing it. But this is like
0: the field trip
1: dump
0: to the
1: trucks,
0: no, you're
1: backhoes,
0: right.
1: Backhoes, emergency vehicles, helicopters. I mean, this is like,
0: listen, Jimmy would love it.
1: This is like field trip on steroids.
0: Jimmy would absolutely love it.
1: Do you know what the best part is?
0: What's the best part?
1: It benefits one of my favorite nonprofits, which is Legacy of Honor, which helps our first responders, active military, and veterans right here in our community.
0: So we'll be talking all about that around 9:15 here this morning when Ethan joins us on the show. So glad to have you guys back with us. Let's go back to the text line real quick. Hey, hey, a good Friday morning. Have an amazing day, everyone. Big D's wifey saying hello this morning.
1: Morning, girl.
0: Happy Friday. Have a great weekend from Soapbox Derby Grandma. Oh. Gym guy, my balls are pretty big. Have a good Friday. Italian festival today.
1: Yep.
0: Ooh, go get you some cavatelli.
1: In a bread bowl.
0: In a bread bowl. It's so good. A little messy. It could be messy.
1: I can imagine, yeah.
0: I wouldn't go there with a white t-shirt. Not if you're me. I've never been able to eat anything pasta without it getting somehow on whatever I'm wearing. Yeah. I don't care because pasta is really good. Happy Friday. After girl checking in, I have a very important meeting this afternoon. Oh, could use some good vibes for it to go my way. This could be a life changer. Have a great weekend, everybody.
1: Oh, good vibes sent.
0: Oh, let's send you. Can I send you good vibes?
1: What? No, no, no.
0: Good vibes.
1: No.
0: Good vibes.
1: She's not asking for an alien invasion. She's,
0: good,
1: no.
0: Good vibes. Say good vibes in the microphone.
1: I'm not. Not with that.
0: Well, if she doesn't get it, then it's your fault.
1: Okay, you know how to get me then, because you know I'm like superstitious. Good vibes. Okay, turn it off.
0: Good vibes.
1: Play her something better. You've got this.
0: Good vibes.
1: How about that? We still have it?
0: Yeah.
2: You've got this.
1: There you go.
2: So there's been a nuclear attack.
1: Not that part.
0: I'm just saying that is still the greatest what the hell PSA I've ever heard. And one day I hope someone tells me the reason that was being aired in New York. Regularly.
1: Yeah.
0: I refuse to believe that was just a random. We need a new PSA.
1: And you know what sounds like a good one?
0: What should we do? Like, what should we do?
1: Pack your go bag, yeah. Kitties.
0: Should we do train tracks? No, it's been done.
1: Angels on Track has that covered.
0: No, we've got that. Let's do nuclear attack. Yeah. Oh, man. Real PSA, folks. Look it up. It's on YouTube. So there's been a new. I mean, she says it as if, like, so it rained.
1: Right.
0: You know what I mean?
1: So there's this.
0: So it's Monday. Is anyone excited about the big boy making a stop in Struthers Sunday? Boy, I'll tell you what. Are people in Youngstown pumped about that? Like, the biggest train ever is
1: the
0: coming
1: steam
0: to
1: engine?
0: Yeah. Coming to Struthers. They got a whole day planned.
1: What was it that I saw, though, over last weekend? There was some train coming through, and so many people were outside in that heat waiting for it. They had to take, like, 70 people to the hospital because of, like,
0: for
1: heat
0: this
1: exhaustion.
0: Train?
1: I don't know if it was this train or another train. It was some train that they were waiting
0: on. Thomas?
1: I don't know, but I was like, listen. Trains are cool, but if I was that hot, I don't know if I'd sacrifice my health.
0: Send me a video.
1: Right.
0: Someone said, hit the I dare
1: Catch
0: you
1: Catch
0: you
1: next time.
0: Jim Guy wants to hear Greta. Oh, hold on. I got to turn up the pot. There you go. Here's some Greta.
3: How dare you?
1: There you go.
0: That's a great button. That's a great button. Shout out to Greta, whatever you're doing these days. I have no idea. But good morning now. We're off and running. We're off and running on everything. 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And live video on Facebook, YouTube, and X is back. And again, Rubber Ducks tickets we're giving away on the live video stream. End of the show. Head on over. Click the like button. Put the baseball emoji in the comment section. You might get yourself a 4-pack of tickets to see some Rubber Ducks baseball. They are home this weekend, by the way.
1: They are.
0: So we're off and running at 7:10. It's Somber Homewrecker on Q92. Good morning, everybody.

0: Somber homewrecker right here on today's hit music. It is Q92. It is 14 minutes after 7. Coming up later on this hour, hitting that cue to call to give you a chance. No, let you see AJ McLean of the Backstreet Boys of the House of Blues in Cleveland. We have a forecast coming up next. Sports in about 15 minutes right here on Q92.
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1: Q92.
11: 83 warm and muggy degrees for your Friday high. Grab that umbrella. Scattered showers and heavier thunderstorms moving in on and off through the day. Overnight, some widely scattered storms ending before midnight. Our low 65. From the 3 News Weather Center, I'm Mark Johnson.
12: Thanks, Mark. 716 on your Friday morning. We've got some light rain and 68 degrees in Canton.
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1: 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Their music is just good, man.

0: 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It is Q92. 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And don't forget that Q to Call is coming up for a chance to see AJ McLean of the Backstreet Boys in Cleveland at the House of Blues on Saturday, November 14th. Random fact guy is here. His random fact today is in Die Hard, Bruce Willis's role was actually offered to 73-year-old Frank Sinatra first. Sinatra was contractually obligated to get first dibs because he starred in the film's prequel, The Detective, in 1968.
1: I love Die Hard.
2: Yeah, it's good. I mean, I'll watch it with my husband.
0: I don't like the way you're talking about Die Hard right now.
2: No, it's just not, I don't know.
0: Oh, what, perfect? Amazing? Excited
2: for some people, yes.
0: Everything you'd ask for in an action movie with Bruce Willis.
2: I like movies.
0: He was in the Air Ducts barefoot, had to walk across glass barefoot.
2: I know. There are certain ones that get you. Like I love Daylight.
0: I don't even know what Daylight is.
2: What?
0: Daylight.
2: Isn't it called Daylight where they get stuck in the bridge or in the tunnel in New York City?
0: Don't know that one.
2: Bro.
0: Not familiar. But everyone knows Die Hard. We fight every year about whether it's a Christmas movie or not.
2: Mm-hmm.
0: Oh, Hans Gruber? What a great bad guy he was. Remember when he fell off the building at the end?
2: Yeah.
0: The video, exactly. Like the movie, you like see him going, he's falling down. It's tremendous film work.
2: An explosion collapses both exits of a Hudson River tunnel. They get stuck inside, and it's about like saving people.
0: How'd they get him out?
2: It's very tense. You got to watch the movie.
0: I don't know that I will.
2: It's very good.
0: Better than Die Hard.
2: I wouldn't say better, but along the same lines. If you like Die Hard, you're going to like Daylight.
0: Die Hard is arguably the greatest movie about a hostage situation in a big high-rise building that's ever been made. Have you watched Over the Top yet?
2: Yes. It was on. I watched the whole thing. It was on TBS.
0: You watched the whole...
2: 2 weeks ago.
0: Why didn't you tell me?
2: I forgot. I've been busy.
0: And you wouldn't
2: it's
0: tell
2: not like
0: me
2: I
0: that you...
2: come in on Monday morning and be like, guess what I watched, you know, because it's such a good movie.
0: It is a good movie.
2: Watch it again. When was the last time you saw it?
0: When's the last time I saw it? I don't know. Too long, I can tell you that.
2: Well, then you need to pop that in this weekend as well.
0: It came out, what, 87?
2: I mean, right along there, yeah, somewhere.
0: That is an inspirational movie.
2: Arm wrestling tends to do that to
0: against
2: people.
0: All odds.
2: Yeah.
0: Everyone counted him out.
2: Mm-hmm.
0: Everyone thought he was a failure because he drove a truck and was an arm wrestler.
2: Our truckers are...
0: Well, people were pooping on him.
2: I know.
0: They thought he was no good. He wasn't a good dad because he drove a truck.
2: Our truckers are modern day heroes, I would say.
0: And everyone was just crapping on him. His rich ex-wife's family didn't want him around.
2: Yeah.
0: And his son was a brat. He stopped his son from being a brat. And he gave us this banger. Kenny Loggins, man. In the 80s, you guys don't know this, but if you needed a movie for a soundtrack that was going to be on the radio, you just called Kenny Loggins. Whether it was Caddyshack, whether it was Top Gun, whether it was this. You're like, hey, Kenny, can we have a song for our movie? Yeah. I got a banger for you. This one might be the best one. The same guy gave us Danger Zone, Lauren.
2: Let me tell you, I think Kenny Loggins was smart. He must have gotten some sort of contract to write movie scores, like, and he made it big because of it. I mean, yes. He was great at that job.
0: You know, so was remember, Celebrate Being Home. Isn't that him, too? Celebrate Being Home. Isn't that him?
2: I'm looking.
0: He had banger after banger. He was like the shit.
2: He did Footloose, Meet Me Halfway, This Is It.
0: Footloose.
2: Playing with the Boys from Top Gun.
0: Two bangers from one movie.
2: Danger Zone.
0: Not to mention, one of the oddest volleyball games played in jeans on a beach I've ever seen in my life.
2: Did you ever, and I'm not even a dude, but I always kept
0: holy
2: thinking,
0: talcum
2: like,
0: powder.
2: Yeah, chafing major.
0: Yeah, like, yeah, I mean, they could have started fires on the beach with their thighs. That was, I mean, I always am like, very interesting. They're all playing in jeans.
2: I mean,
0: you all live on the beach. You're all the Air Force base is on the beach. I'm assuming you all have shorts. And you're like, hey, man, let's meet for a big volleyball game. What should we all wear? Jordache. You know what I mean?
2: Jordache. Levi's.
0: Grab your grab your Levi Strauss. Get your ass over to the sand courts. We're going today. Great movie. Kenny Loggins show.
2: What was that? What was that movie about the little girl that was abducted? Because you said Ransom, the best Ransom movie of all time. There was another one.
0: With Schwarzenegger?
2: No.
0: Oh, I thought you were talking about Commando for a second. We had to save his daughter. That was a great one, too. Commando.
2: Yeah.
0: With Arnold Schwarzenegger.
2: A
0: girl was kidnapped. Who was in the movie? This is a fun game. All right. Are you sure it was a movie? Are you just making
2: No, I'm
0: up?
2: Sure.
0: Are you talking about Ransom with Mel Gibson? Give me my Python.
2: Oh, that was a good movie, but that's not the one.
0: Die Hard's my favorite Christmas movie, someone says on the text line.
2: What about The Lovely Bones? Did you ever watch that?
0: Yeah, that wasn't. I mean, that was sad and weird.
2: Duh.
0: Yeah. I didn't love that movie. That movie gave me kind of the creeps. Ugh. Yeah, I didn't like that one. I didn't like that one. Let's see what else we got here. That was a great song. I'm so glad I played that. Christian, are you one of those people that say, who is that as we're watching the same movie for the first time at the same time? No, I'm very quiet during a movie. I don't say much at all during a movie.
2: Also, let it be known that Rush Hour is about Ransom. And that was a very good movie.
0: Rush Hour?
2: Yeah, with Jackie Chan and... Wah! Whoo! What is he good for?
0: Oh, war. War, okay.
2: He sings it. Jackie Chan does. And it's like the best version. He's so cute when he sings it in the movie.
0: Oh, everyone thinks, are you talking about Taken?
2: That's it. Taken. That was it.
0: Oh, yes. I will find you.
2: Mm-hmm.
0: I have a particular set of skills.
2: Thank you, text line.
0: You know what, though?
2: You've never seen Rush Hour?
0: Yeah, I have. I've seen
2: it. Oh, I was going to say, you're going to berate me about the movies I haven't seen?
0: Let me just say, though, Taken, the first one, fantastic. And I thought, wow, Liam Neeson is a badass.
2: This guy
0: threatened the guy who kidnapped his daughter, and he came through with it.
2: Am I thinking of the right? That's on the boat, like where he gets on the boat, and there's like a huge fight, and boom, he goes.
0: Well, here's the thing that I don't like about the Taken franchise.
2: Okay.
0: I went from thinking Liam Neeson was awesome to like, this guy sucks. His family gets kidnapped once a year. Like, what are you doing?
2: That's fair.
0: Protect your family.
2: Right.
0: How does everyone you know keep getting kidnapped?
2: What are you doing that people want to steal your people?
0: Why are you putting
2: family?
0: All of these people at risk?
2: Yeah,
0: I know you get them back, but they probably shouldn't be taken in the first place, sir.
2: I mean, really, probably the damage is done by the time you get them back.
0: I watched Commando 1,000 times as a kid. I had a biggest crush on Alyssa Milano. She was in it. But that was before. I mean, she was still like she was still young then. I share your feelings of Alyssa Milano, though, as she got older. I was like, well, hello.
2: Yes, Denzel Washington, hello. Dakota Fanning. Yes, yes, yes.
0: Well, that's not Taken.
2: No, that's another one of the movies that I was thinking of.
0: That movie.
2: Oh, my gosh. They're like best friends. Isn't he her bodyguard?
0: Yes.
2: Yeah.
0: That's a remake, by the way. You know that?
2: That's not a remake? Is that
0: a remake.
2: Said?
0: That is not.
2: I did not know that.
0: Yeah. Yeah. Creasy Bear. She calls
2: Creasy,
0: it Creasy.
2: That's
0: Bear.
2: Right. Yeah.
0: Oh, man. That was a great movie because the good guy. Like a lot of movies, we have the good guy's got to be like, it's against all odds. He's
2: man
0: getting
2: on
0: his
2: fire.
0: Ass,
2: man Thank
0: on fire.
2: You.
0: He's getting his butt kicked the whole time. Like Karate Kid, at the end, he finally wins. This was, the good guy was killing everyone.
2: Yeah.
0: It was so badass when he started killing everybody that had something to do with it.
2: Well.
0: I'm just saying like, it was a different type of movie. It's been like, oh, can he do it? You're sitting there going, he's going to kill everyone.
2: Yeah. When's he going to stop?
0: Oh, this guy's, I didn't even know that guy was involved and he's dead. I'm like, my God. Man on Fire. Denzel Washington, one of my all-time. Him and Tom Hanks are my two favorite actors.
2: Training
0: of all time.
2: Day was an excellent movie as well.
0: Training Day. This segment reminds me of Masterpiece Theater that you used to play. Oh, way back in the... going way back.
2: What was the one? Did you ever watch it where there was like movie critics? It was like they would watch
0: the
2: film.
0: The Siskel and Ebert?
2: No. It was like little alien shaped heads. What was that called? It was hilarious.
0: Something 2000. Mystery Theater 2000.
2: There you go.
0: Yeah, they would sit and they would just make these hilarious
2: comments.
0: It was
2: so funny.
0: Still on.
2: Is it?
0: You can still find it somewhere.
2: Okay.
0: Equalizer, another great one. Basically, Man on Fire, they made into a different franchise, but I loved all three of those.
2: Can I ask, though, have you seen Apollo 13?
0: I have.
2: Okay.
0: It's one of the
2: better Arguably.
0: Space. Arguably.
2: The
0: I would
2: best
0: say
2: space
0: camp.
2: Movie.
0: I would say Space Camp. Max in space.
2: That was cute.
0: Blink 182. What's My Age Again? Sports up next on Q.

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1: The Cleveland Guardians beat the Twins yesterday at home by a score of 5-2. The Guardians' record is now 48-46 on the season. They are tied with the White Sox for first place in the AL Central. The Guardians are on the road again tonight. They'll be taking on the Marlins. 7:10 p.m. is first pitch. Parker Messick will be on the mound for the Guardians. The Akron Rubber Ducks beat Chesapeake yesterday by a score of 5-3. The Rubber Ducks' record's now 38-45 on the season. They'll play again tonight at home at 717 Credit Union Park against Chesapeake. 7:17 is first pitch. World Cup action yesterday. France beat Morocco 2-0. And World Cup action today, 3 o'clock on Fox, Spain taking on Belgium. And finally, the Cavaliers will play their first Summer League basketball game this afternoon. It's at 4:30 p.m. on ESPN2. They'll be taking on the Pacers from Las Vegas. 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

0: 7:36 right here on Today's Music. It is Q92. Christian Lauren here with you, hanging out on your Friday morning. 330-450-9292. Going to need that number because coming up, we're going to be hitting that queue to call. We're going to be giving away tickets to see AJ McLean from the Backstreet Boys. He's coming to the House of Blues in Cleveland on Saturday, November 14th, and you could be there. So be listening. Free advice Friday coming up in the 8 o'clock hour. So whatever it is you need advice on in your life, whatever you could use help with, very simple. You just text in free advice, then put it in there. You can call us up with your free advice question. And you can put it in the comments on Facebook, YouTube, X, plenty of ways you can do that. We're also giving away a 4-pack of tickets to see some Akron Rubber Ducks baseball this morning on the live video feed. Going to do that at the end of the show here today, right before 10 o'clock. If you want to give yourself a chance to be that winner, head on over to our live video feed. Like I see Victoria just did, click the like button in the comment section, put the baseball emoji, and you'll be good to go. My wife had a nose surgery yesterday.
1: Yeah, I was going to ask you how that went.
0: Painful.
1: I would imagine so, yeah.
0: Painful. A lot longer, too. She was supposed to go in at 9:30. She didn't go back till after noon.
1: Oh, wow. After 12
0: p.m.
1: So you did get there.
0: There was good. A lot going on, yeah. So my mom was very nice to get up and take her there originally, like get her there and get her all set up. So
1: yeah.
0: Got to give mom's credit there, Mama Bigglesworth. And, you know, the kid was very good. I was worried that he wasn't going to leave her alone or like not understand. And I don't know that he truly understood, but he listened. Listen, mommy needs to feel better. Mommy is going to lay down. Mm-hmm. We can't be jumping on mom. We got to let mom relax.
1: Right.
0: So we went grocery. I took him out of the house for a while, like to give her some true silence in the house.
1: True, yeah.
0: It looked like she had my CPAP on. She came home with this thing around her thing with like gauze.
1: Yeah, to help the bleeding.
0: Oh, the bleeding's insane.
1: Yeah.
0: She had a deviated septum, bone spurs on her nose, which I didn't know was humanly possible. And there was a third thing she had done that I didn't know. I showed you the screenshot. I didn't know. Those were very medical words.
1: Had something to do with her sinuses.
0: So a sinus, a deviated septum, and a bone spurs on the nose were all taken care of. Eesh. So she got home. She's good. But man, they told her day 2 through 4 will be
1: brutal.
0: Yeah. So it's going to be a little worse than.
1: Yeah. Lots of ice. Lots of rest.
0: I did a lot of the, well, can I get you anything? What do you need? Can I get you anything? Would you like anything? Do you need water, ice? Can I get you anything? The prior, she was like, oh my God.
1: Yeah. Leave me alone. I just want to watch.
0: Rather be that guy though than the like, all right, see you later. I'm going to go watch a game. Like,
1: right. No, I get it.
0: So it's going to be a low-key week at the Bigglesworth house this week. And I don't think we're going to be going anywhere. And that's fine.
1: Yes.
0: That's fine. She wants me to, like, take Jim out and do stuff. I'm like, you might need help.
1: Right.
0: If days 2 through 4 are the worst and I'm gone and you need someone or don't want to get out of bed and could use something, like, why would I? Well, see you later. I don't know.
1: Right.
0: But she thinks I should do that so Jim has a nice weekend. I think I should be around for what anything she needs.
1: Yeah, why can't you have a nice weekend at home where you guys like snuggle down and do like a little movie marathon, get him his little popcorn, his little treats.
0: Just want her to have like not have a 3-year-old, like not be around her son, but I want her to be able to have some, man, when you feel like that, you just want to be alone.
1: First of all, it's in her head. Second of all, if Jim accidentally bumps her, do you know how much pain that's gonna cause her?
0: Oh.
1: Yeah.
0: More than a little bit.
1: It's okay as a parent to take a little time out when you have something like this done.
0: Yeah. Like, listen, you just need to be by yourself.
1: No one's saying she doesn't want to see her son.
0: No,
1: she needs to heal.
0: Yeah.
1: You know?
0: Saying, like, you don't, you know, it can be when you're in that much pain, little things could annoy you that would never annoy you.
1: Oh, I get very prickly when I'm in pain.
0: You know what I mean? Oh, yeah. I couldn't tell. But so we'll see.
1: Once a month, you get that.
0: Well, once a month. Yeah. So that's going to be my weekend. It'll be low key, though. Hopefully, the plan is her to rest. Me to play with my son for a while and then set him up for success so I can play college football on PlayStation 5.
1: Okay.
0: So that's what are your weekend plans?
1: We're hosting a huge football tournament.
0: Yeah, you are. Yeah. It is that weekend. Oh, you're going to see Jake.
1: Yeah, going to see Jake tomorrow morning. Yep. So if nobody's got plans, come on down to the Hall of Fame Village. We're going to have, we have 20 teams competing. 5-on-5 flag football, playing for kids with congenital heart defects. We've got Jake will be there with his inflatables. We've got the blood mobile. You can donate blood to help fill your local blood banks in honor of our local heart warriors. I mean, it's food all day long.
0: What kind of food?
1: Well, we have the milkshake truck this year, which is awesome. Oh, that
0: brings all the boys to the yard.
1: Yeah, and then, you know, general concessions. I mean, we've got the pretzels with cheese and hot dogs.
0: No cheese. Hot dogs are good. Hot dogs always work at an event like that.
1: Yeah.
0: Hot dogs always work. You can walk around with them. They're not messy, really.
1: Yeah. We also, this is our first year working with More Than Flag Movement out of Pittsburgh, Pennsylvania. They are traveling in, and they're hosting our first adaptive flag football skills and drills mini camp, open to anybody of all ages, any abilities. It does not matter. You can do a wheelchair walker, or it could be your very first time playing football, or maybe you just don't know that much about the sport, but they adapt the game to you.
0: The explosion of flag football has been incredible.
1: It has been incredible. We're very lucky that we have the facilities we do here, because we get to see all of these national teams come in to compete here in Canton, Ohio, for flag.
0: I mean, it's an Olympic sport now. It's going to be an Olympic sport.
1: It's going to be a high school sport.
0: It is officially an OHSAA sanctioned sport starting next year. A lot of area teams, Massillon, West Branch, Marlington.
1: Shout out to the McKinley girls flag football team. They're coming. They're actually volunteering to work the adaptive mini camp.
0: Awesome. I mean, and it's fun.
1: Yep.
0: It's fun. So, I mean, really cool to see how that sport is. Like, it just exploded. And I like that it's another girl sport, too, in high school now.
1: Yeah.
0: Because I think the girls take it very seriously. Like, I think some people think they're playing, like, backyard football. Like, no. They're coaches. There are coaches. The OHSAA has sanctioned this. This is a real thing. It's the Browns have been behind it for years.
1: Yep.
0: Trying to pump it up and get it going. I really think it's cool. And another sport for high school girls to play. And that's awesome. So. 743, that cue to call for AJ McLean's coming up real soon. But right now, it's Zara Larson and Lush Life on Q.

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6: Scattered showers and maybe a thunderstorm or two during your Friday on and off. They'll be widely scattered with some dry time in between. Any thunderstorm could contain heavy rain. Our high 83. Overnight, some widely scattered showers, some storms. Ending before midnight, our low in the mid-60s. From the 3 News Weather Center, I'm Mark Johnson.
8: Thanks, Mark. 7:48 on your Friday morning. As you head out of the door, we've got 70 degrees. Scattered showers in the area.
9: All right, let's give something away. Where are my Backstreet Boys fans? We sent you to the Sphere to see the Backstreet Boys. We've sent you to see Nick Carter. We've interviewed Nick Carter. Now we're going to send you to see AJ McLean from the Backstreet Boys. He was kind of the bad boy of the group.
8: Yeah, I'd say.
9: But he's awesome. Actually, one of my favorite guys in the group. He's coming to Cleveland at the House of Blues on Saturday, November 14th with the Better Man Tour. And you could be there. We just need you to be caller number 10 right now, 330-450-9292. Caller 10, you're going to the House of Blues this November to see AJ McLean. It's Taylor Swift, Fate of a Feel Young, Q.
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0: Q92, hello, who is this?
1: This is April.
0: April, where are we calling from today?
1: Orville.
0: All right, April, you're caller number 10. You're the winner.
1: Great. Thank you so much.
2: You're so welcome. April, you scored yourself a pair of tickets to go see AJ McLean from the Backstreet Boys. He's coming to the House of Blues in Cleveland. I know it's going to be an epic show. He is so good, so kind, and he's a lot of people's favorites. I know you said, Christian, he's yours.
0: I do enjoy him.
2: Well, April, you're going to be there. Just tell everybody your favorite station hooking you up on this fine Friday morning.
1: Q92.
3: 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You go enjoy yourself some AJ McLean.
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3: 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All right, coming up now, it's time to switch gears to get ready for the 8 o'clock hour. And that, of course, means Free Advice Friday. Now, if you're new to the show, every Friday from 8 to 9, Lauren and I become your buddies, your therapists, your psychiatrists, your advice people, your mentors, if you will. Anything in life that you could use some advice on from unbiased people, because we don't know you on a personal level to lie to you or tell you what we think you want to hear. We want to tell you what we think you need to hear. The listeners chime in too. So if there's anything in your life going on right now that you're like, man, I got to make this decision, I could use some opinions. I could use some advice on this. Maybe, like I said, it's your career. Maybe it's something with your health.
2: Listen, you can even keep your identity completely under wraps. You do not have to tell us who you are.
3: No.
2: You can change names just to give us the gist of the situation. It's fine.
3: All you got to do, like I said, career, family, love life, health. It could be as simple as, I'm having family over. What should I throw in the crock pot?
2: Well, yeah, you better ask that advice pretty quick, because you want to get that cooking.
3: Yeah. I mean, it doesn't have to be a huge, deep thing, but it can be. And the listeners chime in, too. So if you'd like to text in for Free Advice Friday, just put Free Advice in the beginning of the text line. Tell us what it is. Maybe you have a parenting thing you could use some advice on. Do that. If you'd like to call in, our phone line is open for Free Advice, too. 330-450-9292. Or on the live video feed, if you're watching that way, and hello if you are, you could simply put Free Advice and put what you need advice in the comments there. We'll read it, we'll go through it, and we are here to help you. So start doing that. I want to remind you guys also, around 9:15, Ethan going to be here in studio with us talking about the Touch a Truck event that's coming to Louisville that is helping Legacy of Honor.
2: Yeah, it's not happening this weekend. It's happening next weekend, but we want to get ahead of this because we want you to put this on your calendars.
3: Talking about the Touch a Truck event that's coming to Louisville that is helping Legacy of Honor.
2: Yeah, it's not happening this weekend. It's happening next weekend, but we want to get ahead of this because we want you to put this on your calendars. This is going to be an incredible Touch a Truck, and Ethan's going to be here to tell us everything you can expect. They even have a sensory free

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2: A Canton man has been sentenced to 12 to 16 and a half years in prison for a fatal shooting earlier this year. 33-year-old Ashad Carlisle pleaded guilty to involuntary manslaughter and other charges after prosecutors say he fired through the window of a Tuscarora Street West apartment building, killing 51-year-old Richard Statz back in April. Family members spoke emotionally in court before Thursday's sentencing. New testimony was presented Thursday in the case of the man accused of fatally shooting conservative activist Charlie Kirk in Utah. Prosecutors played a recording in which the suspect's roommate said the 23-year-old expressed regret the day after the shooting and talked about turning himself in. A judge will decide whether the case moves to trial after a preliminary hearing. Hundreds of mourners gathered Thursday in Rittman to pay their respects to fallen police sergeant Scott Reese, who was killed in the line of duty Sunday while responding to a shots fired call. Law enforcement officers from across Ohio joined community members for calling hours. Reese, a 32-year veteran of law enforcement, is set to be laid to rest this afternoon. With the latest Q92 News.

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0: 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And we are live video back up again. We're all fixed on Facebook, YouTube, and X. Thank you so much for having us on. We appreciate you making us part of your day. Our phone number is 330-450-9292. Our text line is 330-269-9292. Again, congratulations. Last hour, April from Canton. She was the winner of the AJ McLean tickets. She won those. Whitney from Fort Washington in the 6 o'clock hour won an African Safari Wildlife Park VIP car pass. And on the live stream today, we're giving away a 4-pack of tickets to see the Akron Rubber Ducks. It's good for any home game this season. So we have that going on. So if you want a chance to be that winner, head on over to our live feed. Click the like button in the comments section. Put the baseball emoji. Does not matter if you go to Facebook, YouTube, or X. They all count the same. So get over there and do that. At the end of the 9 o'clock hour, we will be picking one of you and making you a winner. So we have that coming up for you here. We're going to be talking again in the 9 o'clock hour. Ethan going to be here in studio with us to talk about. We're just talking about the end of the last hour. The Touch a Truck event coming to Louisville next weekend, not this coming weekend.
1: Yeah, it's the 18th at Metzger Park.
0: So that'll be around 9:15. Here in studio, we have that going on here. It's currently 70 degrees in Canton. I was during the news. I was looking outside. Neighbor's getting a pool.
1: Wait, which neighbor?
0: This one right here.
1: Oh, yeah. Wonder if they let us swim.
0: I don't know. They're getting their water delivered right now.
1: Is it Struble?
0: I think it was like a Lion City water truck. I don't know.
1: Alliance City?
0: I don't know. I could have easily be wrong about that. But there's a truck, and I said city. It said water delivery. I was like, oh, look at that. So, yeah. So, they're like, you know what? It's going to be so hot this summer. We're getting a damn pool in the backyard.
1: Good for you guys.
0: So, yeah. To our neighbors, congrats. My neighbor just finished their deck around their pool. They did the above ground, and they did the deck where you walk around. So it's
1: that's how my in-laws is.
0: Or almost like is around the hole. It makes the outdoor pool look a lot. The above ground
1: pool
0: look a lot.
1: Theirs doesn't go all the way around. It goes like half.
0: Does it?
1: Yeah.
0: Makes it look a lot nicer.
1: Oh, a lot nicer. They have a 30-foot round pool.
0: Bam.
1: I mean, it's huge.
0: Bam. The only thing with those is there's no deep end.
1: No.
0: There's no shallow and deep. Like, my brother has the in-ground. It's the gradual.
1: Yeah.
0: I like it.
1: That's how my brother-in-law and sister-in-law's pool is, because it's in-ground, too, and they have a deep end. And
0: they have a deep end?
1: Yeah.
0: Oh, in-ground.
1: In-ground, okay. Yeah. They have a deep end. I mean, it's pretty deep, too, and they just installed. I don't know that they've used it yet. This huge slide that I saw a picture of last night. If either of you are listening, it looks like a death trap. I'm a little worried. But anyhow, it like curves and, you know, puts you down in the pool. But my in-laws, when they got their pool, all of the kids were so little. Part of the reason they got it because they had all these grandchildren, but they were so young. So I think that's part of why she was like, we don't need a deep end. You know what I mean? Like, we just got to keep all their little heads above water with their floaties on. You know what I mean?
0: Yeah. Like, yeah. No, it's, you know. My brother's pool's pretty good. He's got the same thing. He's got the slide, the diving board, the LED lights all around. He can make it any color he wants at night.
1: Yeah, it's fun.
0: They went all in on that pool.
1: Mm-hmm.
0: I can't imagine what it would cost in 2026.
1: Yeah.
0: Because he made it back early 2000. Somewhere around like 2010, maybe something like that.
1: Okay.
0: That thing. Getting all those bells and whistles on an in-ground pool now. What, 30, you think?
1: Oh, at least.
0: More than that?
1: Yeah.
0: That's crazy.
1: It's expensive.
0: It is so expensive.
1: It's a car.
0: Dig your own hole, people.
1: Well,
0: take a while.
1: Yeah.
0: Get a couple buddies. A case of beer.
1: You know what I saw? I always see this this above ground pool on my way home from work. They like dug it into the side of a hill. It's really cool.
0: Dug it into the side of a hill.
1: Yeah. So like one side of it is like almost like it's an in-ground pool because you walk up on the edge of it and like you could get right in. And then the other side has a deck around it.
0: Huh.
1: Like the way it's nestled and the part that you can see that's exposed, they like bricked, not like regular bricks, but like, you know, like the stones that like, I don't know, people use it like on the front of their house.
0: It's landscape.
1: Like landscape stone. It doesn't look
0: trashy. Like it's just thrown on the grass.
1: Right. Like I wasn't talking about like red bricks.
0: Yeah. it looks good. If you look at it, you're like, oh, that's really.
1: Yeah, it does look really nice for an above ground pool. I was like, man, we really.
0: Yeah. My direct neighbors, like to my right, they keep improving their house.
1: Like, and you're having a little like, I got to get a project done.
0: Yeah. And they're like, here's this. Here's our new back sunroom. Oh, yeah. Here's our new pool. Here's the deck around the pool.
1: Hey, listen, maybe Pop died and left him some money. You don't know their circumstance.
0: I'm just saying it puts pressure on you.
1: No, only if you let it.
0: You're like, meh. Unless you have a pool heater, it's been my biggest waste of money. Only gets used a month out of the year. Yeah, but you could use it a hell of a lot this summer. I feel like you could get
1: You have a solar cover, right? Because like my in-laws had a pool heater for years, and they would kick it on like maybe two or three times a year. That was it. And she was like, this just doesn't seem worth it to me. So they got rid of it. She puts the solar cover on, and water's usually anywhere between 88 and like 92.
0: Yeah. I like my pools warm. I do.
1: Let me just tell you, when we had that hot snap last week, when we went swimming, we got into the pool. The pool water was 92. It was probably like 95, 97, somewhere like that. Real temperature outside, but the heat index was even higher. If you moved around in the pool, you were not getting any relief because the water was too warm for how hot it was out.
0: Yeah. Someone texts in for a pool. Try like 100K from start to finish these days.
1: There you go.
0: Well, yeah, if you get all the bells and whistles, slides, the diving board, the waterfall, the LED lights, all that stuff. I would like to think just a regular in-ground pool wouldn't be 100K, but who the hell knows?
1: Yeah, I don't know.
0: You can always finance it.
1: You can.
0: I don't know what that monthly pay is. Like a mortgage payment a month?
1: You would think. I mean, but how long are you financing the pool for? I don't know. You do a 30-year mortgage, $100,000 house, depending on what your interest rate is, or if you have PMI or any of that kind of stuff, you're looking at $1,000 payment almost.
0: I've always wondered what payments are like. Because like you just said, I mean, if you're dropping $100,000, let me see, that costs $100K. If you're paying $100K to put that pool in, then you're going to find, because not everyone has $100K to hand over. Mm-mm. So it says here they can do between $770 and $1,200 per month, depending on strictly on your loan term and interest rate, because pool loans range anywhere from 8% to 20% APR based on your credit profile. A 15-year term, $956 a month. A 20-year term, $836 a month. 30-year term, $769.
1: Yeah, I can't.
0: How do y'all afford that? I'm not poor, but I can't. I'm not adding $1,000 a month expense.
1: Like, maybe we could do that, like, when our kids are...
0: Something like that. Kids are gone.
1: Self-sufficient adults, yeah. And we're not paying college tuition bills or car, insurance for them. And
0: someone said, I got a quote the other day, $80K with no bells and whistles. Above it is.
1: Exactly. There's going to be a boom of above ground pools. Yeah. But you know what?
0: I feel like that's better.
1: I feel like you need to know that that's what you want and that you want to keep it before you have them dig in the ground.
0: That's what Jamie keeps trying to talk me into.
1: Yes. I'm telling you. So my brother-in-law and sister-in-law have a pool. Their neighbors, they have like, I don't know, they're out in the country. So they have neighbors, but they're like you can see their pool, but it's pretty far out there. Does that make sense?
0: Yeah.
1: Well, they ended up having to, like, I think someone passed away. I don't remember what the story was, but they had to fill the pool in. Wow, was that a lot of dirt that had to come in. And then just the diving board was above the ground. I don't know why we didn't dismantle the diving board, because it was like dirt diving board.
0: What are the difference between above? The price range? 3 to 10. As opposed to 80 to 100.
1: Yeah. I can tell you, I think my in-laws was more than that. But again, I think it depends on the construction of the pool. They've had theirs for 15 years at least. And they had one before that.
0: 24 foot above ground, 13 to 29, that's materials only. It says common gotchas that raise the price. Fencing that you might have to put in, 1,000 to 3,000.
1: Yeah, but
0: pump upgrades, 2 to 500.
1: Yeah, you have to check too with your local municipality. Like my in-laws, for them, they didn't have to have, because it's above ground, they didn't have to have a fence around it, but they had, like, they have a deck. They have to make sure that the gate is locked if they're not at the pool.
0: Oh, yeah.
1: Mm-hmm. You know what I mean? People, like, yeah, you have to have the gate on your deck with the lock.
0: Yeah. And the gate is a must, too.
1: Yes.
0: Like, that's not an option. Like,
1: correct.
0: No, you will put a gate in.
1: Yeah.
0: You absolutely will. I do see some free advice in the text line. It's awesome. We're going to get to it here shortly. Right now, it's Olivia Dean and So Easy to Fall in Love. 814 to Q92.

0: 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Then we'll be getting into a free advice Friday. It's all coming up here on Q92.
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10: Scattered rain and thunderstorms on and off through your Friday. Some of the rain could be heavy. Our high in the lower 80s. Overnight, more widely scattered storms before midnight. Our low 65. I am Mark J. Weather from 3 News.
11: Thanks, Mark. It's 20 minutes after 8 on your Friday morning as you head out the door. Partly cloudy skies, 71 in Canton.
0: We'll start free advice Friday right after Justin Bieber and Speed Demon. It's 820 on Q92.
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0: 8:24 right here on Today's It Music. It is Q92. Good morning, everybody. About 6 minutes away from a look at sports. 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We're giving away a 4-pack of tickets to see an Akron Rubber Ducks home game at the end of the show today. And somebody that goes over, clicks the like button, puts the baseball emoji in the comments section, you're going to win it. It is that simple. So get over there and do that. See, John just did that. Good morning, John. Appreciate you chiming in. All right, free advice Friday. We're going to go to the text line, and we are going to see what people could use some advice on today. First one of the morning. I need advice. I'm trying to give my father the benefit of the doubt, but it's to the point where I can't do it anymore. Drinks a bottle of liquor every day, but he doesn't see it as a problem, and I don't know what else to do. Well, what benefit of the doubt are you trying to give him?
1: Right.
0: Sounds like there's no... That's not something, you know? People get hooked on the old drinking.
1: I mean, like, is this... He's denying there's an issue? Is this, like, you've tried all of these things and you can't get him to stop?
0: Yeah, what benefit of the doubt are you trying to give him? Are you trying to just maybe not admit it to yourself that he has this big... If my man's drinking a bottle of liquor a day, that is a serious problem.
1: Yes.
0: That is a real problem. That's not a casual drinker. That's not even a partier. That's someone with a problem, my opinion.
1: Have you said something to him? And if so, like, how was that received? I mean, I guess I need more context.
0: Yeah.
1: There's no doubt this is a form of alcoholism. No, general public doesn't drink a bottle of liquor a day.
0: No.
1: Right.
0: I know some girls could do about a bottle of wine a day, but not a bottle of liquor.
1: Even then, man, that would wear you down.
0: I feel I could drink a bottle of wine very easily. If it's cold in to my liking. And I don't even get that drunk.
1: That's because what you're drinking is like Arbor Mist. It's like 7%.
0: Well. Still, I think it
1: has to have alcohol in it to make you.
0: Let's not take Arbor Mist to task. I mean, they're just a business trying to make a living.
1: No, my point was that it's a lower ABV, not that it's bad.
0: No, yeah, I'm drinking regular ass Walgreens wine. I like a good peach wine. I like a good chilled. Has to be very, very cold and very sweet. Very sweet. Like I said, I
1: probably just like everybody else out there, the men when they get home from work, yeah. Cracking a bottle of peach
0: sweet,
1: wine.
0: Really cold peach wine, honey. I had a rough day.
1: I'm sorry, just as you're saying it, I'm like.
0: That's what I drink, though. Not even joking.
1: I know, and it's fine.
0: The last bottle of wine I drank was a Swedish fish wine.
1: You said that, and that was interesting.
0: It was interesting. Yeah. I didn't know. But my friend's wife brought it over because she knew that only I would probably like it.
1: Mm-hmm.
0: And I was like, well, hell yeah, let's give her a shot. Bottle's gone.
1: I wouldn't be surprised if you did say something to him, was he defensive? Because that would be, I think, probably the most natural. A lot of times alcoholics are defensive about their drinking because they don't in their minds. It is a sickness. It is definitely an ailment. They don't believe that what they're doing is as bad as what everybody else perceives it to be.
0: Yeah. I don't know if they're trying to cope with something. She wrote back, I just don't like being around him when he's liquored up. He gets emotional and then he keeps telling me he's not drunk. And I have said something to him before. Yes.
1: Okay. Then since we know that now, you're allowed to set boundaries for your time spent with him. And make it very well known that if he can't abide by those boundaries, then you won't stay to visit. I mean,
0: we're not going to play chutes and ladders.
1: Exactly. You shouldn't be uncomfortable visiting with your father. This is your dad.
0: Yeah.
1: You know, I wonder
0: why.
1: They're not, and boundaries aren't punishments, by the way. I don't feel like they are. I think that it's a way to protect your well-being, your family's well-being, your children's well-being, depending on where or who you're setting boundaries for.
0: Yeah. You're doing them sometimes for yourself, not to punish. You got to protect your peace.
1: And you can still love on him and all that kind of stuff and let him know that he is loved and that you want to be a part of his life, but that this makes you really uncomfortable.
0: Yeah, that sucks.
1: Yeah, it does.
0: I don't know if he's going through something. I always say you drink to remember, not to forget. You know?
1: That's a good one, yeah.
0: Sometimes people, they think it helps with their problems. It makes them go away for a little bit. Very temporary.
1: Oh, very. And then it hits you like a ton of bricks.
0: Yeah.
1: When you wake up hungover.
0: Yeah. So I don't disagree with Lauren. I think, you know, you don't have to baby him with it.
1: No,
0: you can
1: he's
0: be
1: a grown
0: like,
1: adult making
0: love
1: decisions. Yeah.
0: But when you're going to be like this, I'm probably going to peace out. And hopefully next time I see you, you're not going to be can we just hang out?
1: Great.
0: You're killing Uno night.
1: Well, and I would say too, like, I mean, I'm trying to put myself in your position, and I think I would feel like, well, do you have to drink in order to hang out with me? Like, that's how it's making me feel. It's making me feel like this has to be the situation in order for you to have a good visit with me. It doesn't.
0: Yeah. She said he doesn't care, but I live with him. I don't have a choice. I can't afford to live by myself. All he sees is I go to work every day. It doesn't matter. Yeah, this situation just keeps getting a little deeper.
1: Yeah. Let me think.
0: You live with him. You still need to live in a place of peace.
1: Yeah.
0: You know? Other than that, like, is everything fine other than that? I mean, I know it's stupid to say, but, like, do you guys have a good relationship?
1: Right.
0: When that's not the issue, are we doing fine, getting along, laughing, having a good time? Just that ruins it. It's tough. That's hard to answer in one segment. The more information you get, kind of changes things, but it adds another layer.
1: I know it does add another layer that makes it a little bit more difficult. But like, do you have to? You said that he gets emotional and he wants to have these conversations. Blah blah blah. Don't engage. Don't engage in them. You can still set boundaries like that, even though you're living in the same household. I'm assuming you have your own room with your own door. That's where you retreat there. And I mean, eventually, I hate to say it, but you may have to take steps to try and figure out how to get out of the house if this is something you can't cope with and he's not changing. I mean, if it's his home, unfortunately, there's not a lot you can do there other than hope that you conveying how you feel about the situation is enough for him to make a positive change that is agreeable for you and agreeable to his health, more importantly.
0: Yeah. You need to express stuff. You need to be honest about how you feel. You don't have to be disrespectful with it either.
1: Right.
0: But you got to be honest about how you feel. I mean, man. Usually I would rather just be in my room and then I get 700 phone calls crying him saying I'm sorry, but then I get mad and it just makes it worse. So he does get, he gets very emo, huh?
1: Mm. Definitely in his feels drinker.
0: Yeah, he's got to find a way, another way to cope with things, another way to kind of deal with things. I wonder what makes him, what drives him to that or what he, it's a self-esteem issue. You know what I mean?
1: Mm-hmm.
0: Do you feel like you let people down? Do you feel like you failed? People go through that. People think that, especially as they get older.
1: I mean, I wonder too, like, is he a single dad? Is, like, has he been doing this himself? Is there some, you know, like, there's so many factors that can just absolutely play into this.
0: In closing, I think she's right. You got to start setting boundaries. And it doesn't mean being mean or screaming or swearing at him or being disrespectful, but you got to set your boundaries.
1: If you need help and guidance, though, I would highly recommend calling ComQuest. 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
0: The Cleveland Guardians beat the Twins yesterday at home by a score of 5-2. The Guardians' record is now 48-46 on the season. They are tied with the White Sox for first place in the AL Central. The Guardians are on the road again tonight. They'll be taking on the Marlins. 7:10 p.m. is first pitch. Parker Messick will be on the mound for the Guardians. The Akron Rubber Ducks beat Chesapeake yesterday by a score of 5-3. The Rubber Ducks record's now 38-45 on the season. They'll play again tonight at home at 717 Credit Union Park against Chesapeake. 7:17 is first pitch. World Cup action yesterday. France beat Morocco 2-0. And World Cup action today, 3:00 on Fox, Spain taking on Belgium. And finally, the Cavaliers will play their first Summer League basketball game this afternoon. It's at 4:30 p.m. on ESPN2. They'll be taking on the Pacers from Las Vegas. That's a quick look at sports right here on Today's Hit Music, Q92.
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9: 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They're just always making me laugh.

0: Alrighty. Should I get into radio if I want to put in an in-ground pool?
1: No!
2: How dare you?
0: No. If you want to get one, like an inflatable one for a kid at Walmart, I'd say radio is a good idea. But an in-ground pool? No. Or you better have a wife who's in really high up in banking.
3: Yeah. Let me see here.
0: Even then I'd say, I don't know. No. There are a few. I would say quite more lucrative careers than radio.
3: Yeah, if you want a pool.
0: Yeah, for pool. Yeah. Pool money, I would say, in the words of The Mandalorian, this is not the way. So if you wanted to get a pool. But, you know, if you wanted to live, you could.
3: You want like a little soaking, like a few inches deep.
0: Yeah, maybe a sprinkler.
3: Yep.
0: To run through.
3: Oh, yeah, you could do that
0: maybe,
3: for sure.
0: Maybe a water gun.
3: Slip and slide, dare I say.
0: Water balloons. Yep. You could afford water balloons in radio.
3: Of course.
0: A bunch, actually. You could fill a bucket. Just saying. So hopefully that helps you. Oh, man. Good morning, guys. Marsh checking in. Hope everyone has a great Friday and an awesome weekend. Thank you, Marsh. Loyal Q92 listener. All right, more free advice. Here we go. This is a career one.
3: Okay.
0: Free advice, : my job currently is making me so stressed out, and I have to drive over an hour to get there. I feel like I'm not appreciated for the job I do, but my other job doesn't start until August 17th. I don't know if I should put my 2 weeks notice in or not. It stresses me out knowing I wouldn't have a check for that long, but I'm so unhappy where I'm at. What would you recommend me doing? Well, I don't know your financial situation. Are you good to pay car, rent, mortgage till your new job starts? Or is that going to put a finance?
3: Do you have any vacation time left?
0: PTO.
3: Right.
0: People can use that. That's a good way to know when someone's about to leave.
3: I mean, I think I'm with Christian on this. If you are able to swing it financially, then I say, hell yeah.
0: Yeah, but don't put yourself in a financial, even if right. It's temper, don't put yourself in
3: enjoy
0: a financial.
3: Enjoy your time off before you have to go to a new job. But if you need the financial income, try and get yourself as close as possible. Like maybe put your 2 weeks in 3 weeks.
0: And some places don't make you do your 2 weeks. They're like, go. Get out.
3: Yeah, that can happen too. You could be like, I'm putting in my 2 weeks and like, you know what? We don't need you anymore. And then you really screw yourself over if the funds are essential.
0: Yeah. I always, financial stress is it's a different kind of stress but it's a bad stress. So don't screw yourself over in that aspect. But if you've got the new job and you already know you're leaving, shouldn't you go to work? Think about that when things get rough or that guy's pissing you off, you're getting overworked and not appreciated. Think about the fact that you're almost at the finish line. And this isn't going to be an issue in a few weeks. All right? And just go there and just...
3: They texted back. They said, I would technically be fine financially, but it worries me mentally to not have another paycheck. I see what you're saying. Okay. I get that too. Like,
0: yeah, no.
3: I get what you're saying on the whole mentally thing. I would be the same way. But can you imagine, after all they've put you through, how incredible it would feel? And I'm not saying do it today. But I'm saying maybe give it one more week and then put your 2 weeks in to get you closer so you don't have to go as long. So that kind of helps close the gap on the mental thing. To be able to essentially back out of the office with fingers up. I'm just saying it would feel...
0: I get it. I'm not one of them burning bridges.
3: I'm not saying...
0: Sometimes you gotta walk back.
3: I'm not saying to do it literally, but in your mind, that's what you're doing when you're going... I'm going to put my 2 weeks in and I'm going to coast for the next couple of weeks and I'm going to enjoy myself. Because you know what? You could have had me longer, but you guys are a-holes.
0: And think of how much college football you could play on PlayStation 5 for a couple weeks.
3: You don't know if this person even likes playing video games.
0: They should. If you told me...
3: Or how much fishing you could do, or how much time you could spend with your family. Oh. Or maybe you could go to the pool, or maybe you could just sleep in and get up and have an actual breakfast for once.
0: Or work on your ninja skills.
3: And then do like errands. Go get your car washed and... You know, la-ti-da for a few weeks.
0: Carpe diem. Listen, you're telling us you're technically fine financially. If it's that stressful and you got the new job locked up, and I'm assuming this is all true, then technically you can just leave. Quit.
3: Yeah.
0: Your peace of mind.
3: I mean, I would still give it 2 weeks. And like I said, by giving the 2 weeks, that was the fingers up. I didn't actually mean back out of the building with your with your box and HR behind you with your middle fingers up.
0: You love to flick people off.
3: I do.
0: Well, that's one of your favorite things.
3: it's not one of my favorite things. I have more things that are more favorite.
0: Probably true. Making voodoo dolls. Sticking pins in them. If you were going to make a voodoo doll of someone, who would it be?
3: Ooh.
0: There's a good one.
3: That is a good one.
0: Yeah. Yeah.
3: I can't say, but I have my person in my mind.
0: Yeah, and I wouldn't.
3: And they don't work here.
0: No?
3: No.
0: I wouldn't want to attack my voodoo doll to kill it.
3: Just a little like, yeah. Just a reminder.
0: Just a little pinch in the crotch daily.
3: I feel like that's more satisfaction to be able to do it slowly over many years.
0: Yeah, like why would you just ruin it? Like, boom.
3: Right.
0: You know, slam them on the ground. Well, that's over. Well,
3: right.
0: You could have, you know what I mean?
3: Well, that sucks. Like, you break it and you're done.
0: It'd be fun. If voodoo dolls were real, how cool would that be?
3: I don't know, man, because that means people could do it to you.
0: Yeah.
3: You start getting that twinge in your back, and you're like, is this or is this?
0: Oh, no. They picked up a doll. Oh, I don't know. It's 8:43. Good free advices today, guys. I like these. From radio questions to father questions to work questions. This is what I'm talking about. It can be anything.
3: Sometimes I'm telling you, they're on. Today, they're on.
0: It can be deep. It doesn't have to be deep. It's Free Advice Friday. It's whatever. And we've had a little bit of everything today. So I like it. It's Stella Lefty. This song's called Boston at 8:43 on Q92. On a train.

0: Stella Lefty. That's Boston right here on today's Hit Music Q92. It is 8:46. There's a forecast coming up for Mark Johnson. Then we're going to squeeze in one more little, I don't know if I call it free advice. We'll get one more question in here coming up on Q92.
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7: Scattered showers and maybe a thunderstorm or two during your Friday on and off. They'll be widely scattered with some dry time in between. Any thunderstorm could contain heavy rain. Our high 83. Overnight, some widely scattered showers and storms. Ending before midnight, our low in the mid-60s. From the 3 News Weather Center, I'm Mark Johnson.
8: 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We've got partly cloudy skies, 72 in Canton.
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0: Ray, Where's My Husband? Right here on today's Hit Music, Q92. It is 8:53. Again, great job on a free advice Friday. Someone text in, not really advice, but we'll do it. Any fun activities in Canton this weekend? I can tell you this. 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Smash that subscribe button. And you can watch Downtown with the Diva. Because you know what they do every Thursday at 11 o'clock?
1: They go downtown with the Diva?
0: They tell you what's going on in Canton every weekend. But we can do the same. We can look and see what's going on this week. Now, it's Akron, but I know the Rubber Ducks are in town this weekend.
1: Rubber Ducks are in town.
0: If you're looking to maybe go to a baseball game, that's going on.
1: The Italian American Festival is also happening all weekend long, and they're going to have so much. That's at the Kent State Stark campus right there in the heart of kind of like Belden Village area. And
0: boy, that's some good stuff right there. That's some good eatings right there.
1: Mm-hmm.
0: So that's two things around this area as well that are going on. Oh, man. You could go to the MAPS Air Museum. I'm a huge fan of that. That's something you could do any weekend. Go there.
1: You can go ice skating.
0: You could go ice skating.
1: No, I'm serious. Like, there's something to going, and when it's this hot out, like, it's like refreshing. Like, you can still wear short sleeves and like leggings and skate.
0: And go. Yeah.
1: Yeah.
0: You could do all that. So there are some things going on that you could go and do.
1: Keep
0: this
1: it in
0: weekend.
1: Mind for Christmas in July. I'm just saying.
0: Christmas in July. Are they doing all the Christmas movies on the Hallmark Channel now? You have that Hallmark Plus or whatever.
1: I do, but you know what? I've been so busy, I haven't really been watching TV. So
0: really?
1: I'll be back to it after this week.
0: Hallmark, keeping all the One Tree Hill actors employed since 2020.
1: Oh, Tyler Hilton and, oh my gosh, what's everyone. Her name? Bethany Joy Lenz.
0: Yeah.
1: I mean, she is everywhere.
0: They're in them all. Everyone, Hillary Burton's done them.
1: Yes, she has.
0: Chad Michael Murray's done a couple.
1: Oh, gosh, yes. And he's on Sullivan's Crossing now. So.
0: I have yet to watch that.
1: It's good.
0: It's been on for a few years now. They haven't canceled it.
1: And there's a new season that just came out. I've got to catch up on that one. I watched all of them except for this new one that just dropped.
0: And I like him, but sometimes the brooding's a bit much for me.
1: It's a little ridiculous. The whole lumberjack vibe. Yeah. The opening scene.
0: The way he just looks at you.
1: You're going to die the first time you watch it because, like, the way she, like, happens upon him or whatever after they meet for the first time at the dock is he's chopping wood and he's got his ripped up jeans on that are kind of, like, sagged just a little bit.
0: You know, like real lumberjacks.
1: With the white tank top on, the ribs, you know, like the whole vibe, whatever, with a flannel tied around his waist.
0: As one does.
1: With work boots that look a lot like, what was it, Lugs or Timberlands?
0: Timberlands were the ones you wanted to have. Lugs were the ones that I did have.
1: Okay.
0: Just being honest. Tims were what I should have had.
1: That's like Uggs are the
0: Lugs were what I could afford.
1: Uggs are the ones everybody wants.
0: Yeah.
1: And then like Kohl's brand is the one that everybody else gets.
0: Always wanted Timberlands when I was in college, high school. Looked like the cool guys. I ended up with Lugs. Which not a lot of people could tell.
1: No.
0: I thought that look back then was so cool. Jeans with those like work boots, but I didn't work. They were just like, I was like a carpenter. You know what I mean? That look was cool. I thought that look was cool. I still think it's cool. I have a fight every day.
1: With your carpenter jeans, all you needed was a hammer and some direction and watch out world.
0: Yeah. Oh, are you building a house? Not at all. Don't even know what tools are. But look how cool I look.
1: Where's my peach wine?
0: Strawberry daiquiris, anybody? Backstreet Boys, we gave away AJ McLean tickets today and be listening, not just with us, with Nicolina or J-Dub anytime. We could have more to give away. It's I Want It That Way on Q92.

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2: Hundreds of mourners gathered Thursday in Rittman to pay their respects to fallen police sergeant Scott Reese, who was killed in the line of duty Sunday while responding to a shots fired call. Law enforcement officers from across Ohio joined community members for calling hours. Reese, a 32-year veteran of law enforcement, is set to be laid to rest this afternoon. An 87-year-old woman has been sentenced to 30 days of house arrest after pleading guilty to vehicular manslaughter in connection with a deadly March crash in Trumbull County. The collision at State Route 82 in Addison Avenue claimed the life of a 62-year-old motorcyclist. A judge also suspended the woman's driver's license for 2 years, fined her $500, and placed her on probation. Mahoney County officials are sharing more recovery guidance following this past weekend's severe storms. Residents needing immediate assistance are encouraged to contact the Red Cross, while those with flood damage should discard contaminated food and verify contractors before starting repairs. Officials also remind homeowners they have up to a year after filing an insurance claim to complete repairs. With your latest Q92 news, I'm Jordan Miller.

0: Morgan Wallen and Tate McRae. It's What I Want right here on Today's Hit Music. It's Q92, and welcome to the 9 o'clock hour of the Q92 morning show. Christian Lauren here with you. Hopefully you're having a great start to your Friday morning. 330-450-9292 is the phone number. The text line, 330-269-9292. Now, at the end of this hour, we're going to be giving away a four-pack of tickets to see the Akron Rubber Ducks. They're good for any home game this season. All you got to do is head on over to the live video feed right now. Like I see Shay, Jessica, Stephanie, they have done it recently. Head on over, click the like button in the comments section. Just put the baseball emoji. We're going to take one of you that does that, and we are going to hook you up with a four-pack of tickets. Again, good for any Akron Rubber Ducks home game this season. They are home this weekend, as a matter of fact, if you wanted to take advantage of that. So we got that coming up. Also coming up here in a little bit, not that far away, we're going to be talking to Ethan. He's going to be here in studio, and we are going to be talking about the Touch a Truck event that's coming to Louisville next weekend, not this weekend, next weekend, the Legacy Touch a Truck event. It's going on Saturday, July 18th from 10 a.m. to 2 p.m. at Metzger Park in Louisville. We're going to talk all about that event and why you should want to go out there. It could be a great event, especially if you got the little kiddies. So we got that for you. Whatever else we get into. It's Friday.
1: You never know. It's Friday.
0: I feel a little crazy.
1: A little zany.
0: I'm feeling a little kooky. You know what I mean? Mm-hmm. Like, woo! So I got those Fridays. And then I got to go home and take care of the wife.
1: There's nothing wrong with that.
0: No, because you know what? The more, hopefully the medicine makes her sleep. Because the more she sleeps, the more video games I can play.
1: So
0: although I love her and I will take care of her, do I have a side quest? I do. But will I be attentive if anything she needs? Absolutely.
1: Mm-hmm.
0: If I hear my name call, will I pause the game? Sure. Probably immediately. Like water, ice? What do you need? New meds? Can I prop your pillow up? There's like a foot massage?
1: You're so kind.
0: Can I make you up some mashed potatoes?
1: Mm-hmm.
0: You know? She's already starting to get the two black eyes.
1: It does not take long.
0: Yeah. When I saw her for the first time after, I was like, oh. Like, that looks painful. I was just like,
1: yeah.
0: Ah.
1: She had some big surgery.
0: She's a trooper, man. She's a trooper. That girl, she's that. Some people are just like that. Like, they can't, like, I'm going to sit and rest forever. Like, I'm going to have to fight her to rest. You know what I mean?
1: Well, the only thing I would tell her this weekend is that these next couple of days are going to be super crucial because she doesn't want to bleed too much.
0: No. Oh, if you don't know, we talked about it earlier, but my wife had a surgery yesterday in her nose for a deviated septum, something with the sinus, and bone spurs on her nose.
1: Removed.
0: So that was done yesterday. And so I spent a lot of the day yesterday getting her home and getting her settled. And again, my mom, shout out to Mama Bigglesworth. I make my jokes. Mama Bigglesworth showed up in a big way yesterday and helped out because I was at work. I couldn't take her initially to, you know.
1: Yeah.
0: Mom got her there, got everything done, was with her, was texting me updates. So Mama Bigglesworth, no jokes today. You kicked ass yesterday. Kicked ass as a mother-in-law, as a grandma.
1: Now, would she be mad at you that you said kicked ass? Would she be like, Christian?
0: No, she would. She would just be happy I'm not making fun of her.
1: Okay. I was just curious.
0: She says I misrepresent her and that she doesn't say this.
1: I feel like, I don't know if you misrepresent her. But
0: I don't think I do.
1: I just want everyone to know that I've actually talked to his mom before and she doesn't sound the way he makes her sound.
0: Well, no, you because you meet Mama Bigglesworth. You don't know Joyce. Right?
1: Joyce don't play?
0: Joyce is different. Joyce is the one. You're going to die. Like,
1: gotcha.
0: Well, you know, and I've had her on the show before.
1: I remember, yeah.
0: And she was like, hello, hi, everyone.
1: No, I remember when she came in, she brought everybody baked goods. She baked for us.
0: Right.
1: Yeah.
0: And that is her, too.
1: It's very sweet.
0: But, you know, there's Mama Bigglesworth and there's Joyce. Love them both.
1: The two are not the same, apparently.
0: Love them both. No, they're similar.
1: Yeah.
0: But Mama Bigglesworth and Joyce kicked ass yesterday, so thank you. So I will, like I said, my week will be consist of taking care of her, but if she happens to fall asleep while she's healing... They did tell her days 2 through 4 are going to be
1: bad,
0: not fun. So,
1: which will be like today.
0: Yeah, I'm expecting
1: tomorrow and Sunday.
0: Yeah.
1: How much time did she take off?
0: Just today.
1: Oh, okay.
0: She's going to work, but she thinks she's going to work Monday.
1: We'll see.
0: Like, I hope so.
1: I hope
0: get
1: so
0: it.
1: Too.
0: Yeah,
1: that she's that good of a healer that she's feeling up to it.
0: But
1: I mean, she might have to do some zooms like days, with the camera off if she,
0: feel like days 2 to 4 kind of encompasses Monday.
1: Yeah, it could.
0: You know what I mean? Mm. But it was yesterday. Even like last night when she got home initially, I was like, ooh. And then last night as she was laying down, I looked and I was like, yeah, you're already, like, the eyes were already starting to get.
1: Oh, yeah.
0: The black and blue, which she knew. Everyone, we all knew it was going to happen. But yeah. Whoever's had that done before, I don't know if you've had it done before. It looks like it's not fun.
1: Mm-hmm.
0: It's not fun. But she has this cool little thing, like a little CPAP. I was like, welcome to my world. Oh, man. Sienna Spyro, 12 after 9. It's Die on This Hill on Q92.

0: Sienna Spyro, Die on This Hill, right here on Today's Hit Music. It is Q92, 16 minutes after 9. We got a forecast coming up from Mark Johnson. We're going to be talking about the Touch a Truck event, Legacy Touch a Truck event that is coming Saturday, July 18th at Mexico Park in Louisville. We'll be talking with Ethan about that coming up next here on Q92.
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8: Scattered showers and maybe a thunderstorm or two during your Friday on and off. They'll be widely scattered with some dry time in between. Any thunderstorm could contain heavy rain. Our high 83. Overnight, some widely scattered showers and storms. Ending before midnight, our low in the mid-60s. From the 3 News Weather Center, I'm Mark Johnson.
9: Thank you, Mark. 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Partly cloudy skies, 73 right now in Canton.
0: And don't forget, head over to our live video feed, click that like button, and put the baseball emoji in the comments section, because in about 40 minutes, we're going to be giving away a 4-pack of tickets to see any Akron Rubber Ducks home game. By the way, they are home this weekend against Chesapeake. So that is coming up. But right now, Lauren, we've been talking about it all morning. We got Ethan here in studio. We're going to be talking about the Legacy Touch a Truck event that is happening Saturday, July 18th at Metzger Park in Louisville.
9: Yeah, absolutely. So Ethan joins us this morning. Ethan Reba, good morning. How are you?
10: Good, good. Thank you for having me here today.
9: Yeah, absolutely. If anybody is watching right now and he looks familiar, that's because you probably see him every time you drive 62 between Canton and Alliance. So that's why I was like, you know, we started talking like a long time ago. And then when I was driving, I was like, oh, that's Ethan. Like,
0: there he is, literally.
9: I know what he looks like now. Like, good job. All right. That's amazing. So good morning to you. And thank you for what you do for Legacy of Honor and our community. On top of obviously having a full-time career, donating your time and, giving back to our local military or active veteran or our veterans, our first responders. I mean, it's incredible.
10: Appreciate that.
9: Yeah.
0: So let's get into it. This is like your baby.
9: Yes.
0: This has kind of become your baby. We were talking off air just about how in the last, it seems like the last 5-10 years, these touch a truck events have really blown up, and they really become something that families really love to do. It's something different. It's like kids love it. I have a 3-year-old. I guarantee you he will love this absolutely. So let's just talk about the concept and what made you decide to kind of go down this road, and then we can talk about how it has grown into what it is now for you.
10: Yeah, absolutely. So Growing up, I remember going to these events, and it was specifically out here in Alliance. I can't remember the exact location of it, but I remember having, you know, a fire truck and, firemen were out there with their hats. And growing up, that's what I wanted to do. I wanted to be a firefighter. And so, you know, that whole interaction of being able to meet the people who are driving those vehicles and learn about them was just an awesome thing for a child, right? Mm-hmm. And so whenever I got started in my career, I wanted to give something back to the community. At that same time, I didn't have the money to, you know, do a huge sponsor or, you know, support something. So it was, how can I spend my time to put on a great event? And so that's where kind of the Touch a Truck was born. And it took a life of its own over just, you know, the support of other people, but just a lot of hard work. So,
9: yeah, absolutely. Well, and I have to ask too, because, you know, I feel like, I mean, everybody has like a reason or a purpose why they get involved with something. And for me, obviously, first responders, active military veterans is a no-brainer. I come from a family of first responders. I have family members that are active military in the service right now. What was it for you that drew you to, you know, benefiting Legacy of Honor with this Touch a Truck event?
10: Yeah. So a few days after I turned 18, I joined the Army Reserve.
9: Thank you for your service.
10: Yes. Yeah. And I'm still in the Army Reserve. I actually will leave tonight to go to Columbus.
9: It's training weekend.
10: Yes, it is. And so that kind of, you know, fueled the whole initiative to be able to support a nonprofit like this, you know, with family members who have been in the military. I have a twin brother who's active duty. And so, but beyond that, just service members in general.
9: Yeah.
10: Right. I think that, you know, over the last few years, there has been this persona around maybe police officers or different people in these fields. And so I truly know the good that's going on out there and the hard work and, you know, just sacrifices that they make. And so I think that it's important that we rally together and support them as best as possible.
9: I love that so much. Well, Ethan, tell us a little bit about this. Is coming to Metzger Park in Lewisville. This is July 18th from 10 to 2. What I love is from 10 to 11, you had that sensory hour, which I absolutely love. Mm-hmm. But explain to us, what are some of the trucks that we have coming? I know we mentioned some helicopters and some really cool things. What can people expect this year?
10: Yeah, so anything from construction vehicles to military vehicles and, you know, all the same first responder, you know, fire trucks. But it's going to go beyond that, right? With the helicopters, huge excavators. So what, you know, I was trying to build over the last few years is the premier Touch a Truck event.
9: Yeah.
10: Right. And, we just have a lot of great companies and departments involved in that.
9: No, I love that. And this is free for family. So if you're listening right now and you're looking for something to do, I know we had somebody text and say, what's going on this weekend? Well, it's not this weekend, but next weekend, if you're looking for something to do, head to Metzger Park. Out in Lewisville from 10 to 2. This is an amazing Touch a Truck event that is free for families. It's benefiting Legacy of Honor. And for those of you that are listening that don't know what Legacy of Honor is, it is a local nonprofit started by first responders right here in our area that looks out for other first responders, active military, and veterans in our community. It might be something as simple as taking them out for a cup of coffee because they need to talk. I have a personal friend who they're nurses, but also were active military previously. And they were able to receive a deck that enabled their daughter, who was handicapped, to be able to use the house. It's these simple things, from putting a roof on for a military veteran who is struggling and doesn't have the means to get it done. So they do such wonderful things. And each year we come together at the gala, this year at the Pro Football Hall of Fame. Coming up on August 15th, you can get your tickets now, and I highly suggest you do. It is under the legacy.org where you can get more information about that as well. But we come together to recognize some of our local first responders, active military, and veterans as well. So this is just another way that you can give back. Go to this, attend this free event. It shows your support for Legacy of Honor, and it's also something really super fun and cool for your kiddos. And Ethan, thank you so much for your service, and also thank you for your dedication to Legacy of Honor and for being involved.
10: Yeah, thank you for having me today.
0: It's going to be a great event, like she said, Saturday, July 18th, 10 to 2, Metzger Park, Lewisville, Ohio, the Legacy Touch a Truck event. It's Zara Larson and Midnight Sun right here on Today's Hit Music. It's Q92. Get up when
1: you come. 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

0: Bailey Zimmerman, Big X the Plug. It's all the way right here on today's hit music. It is Q92. Thank you again, Ethan, for coming down and talking about the Touch Truck event going on at Mexicor Park next Saturday. It's going to be a great event. You guys should go take advantage of that. Before that, we were talking about Jamie's surgery for her deviated septum, the sinus, and the bone spurs. Two texts came in. I'll say a prayer for her. It was absolutely the worst thing I've ever been through.
1: Well, that's
0: not good. Another text. I had that surgery a few years ago, and it was incredibly painful, but I think I over-medicated, so I worked with it. And initially, the insurance company didn't want to cover it because they said it was cosmetic, and I fought it because I said I didn't look any better. But I get it. One thing I've learned recently about insurance companies, they will fight.
1: Oh, my gosh. You have no idea.
0: They are your best friend until you have a claim.
1: Yeah.
0: And then they're like, well, wait a minute. What do you mean a fire? What do you mean this? What do you mean a flood? What do you mean
1: yeah.
0: car wreck? No, we don't cover that. Like, what do you cover? As little as possible.
1: Yeah.
0: Like, they fight everything. Absolutely everything. So, it's just interesting. But, yeah, no, yeah. Two people saying that was a rough surgery. I don't know. The most painful thing I ever went through was kidney stones.
1: Mm-hmm.
0: I've never experienced a pain like that in my life.
1: Mine's...
0: Never.
1: Outside of childbirth, without an epidural, probably dry sockets after wisdom teeth removal.
0: I can see that.
1: Oh, my Lord.
0: I could see that. A toothache is a torturous pain.
1: Yeah.
0: It's mentally.
1: Now imagine all those exposed nerve ends because socket is all dried up. Oh, God. It was horrible. It makes me cringe even thinking about it.
0: Yeah. The thing with the kidneys, I didn't know what it was. And when I tell you I couldn't stand up straight, I was like, I don't know what this is. I thought appendix.
1: I've had that.
0: Is what I thought. I was like, this is, I remember calling my sister. She's the person, everyone has the family member you call when there's a medical thing and they're, yeah.
1: Yeah.
0: And and she was explaining, she's like, I think you have she's somehow right. And it pisses me off almost all the time. But yeah, I think you have a kidney stone. I was like, oh man.
1: Yeah.
0: I went there and they gave me like a pill. I was like, it ain't working. And then they had to give me like the IV painkiller. And then I got to tell you, I don't think I've ever felt that good in my life.
1: Isn't it amazing?
0: When they gave me the good stuff, because they tried to just give me a couple pills and like, but it didn't do anything.
1: I've got to tell you, there was one time that I went to the ER with strep throat. So I had this battle with strep throat. This was before I worked here. So this was probably like almost 20 years ago. I could not get rid of this case of strep throat. Like mm-hmm. It was bad. So I went to an ENT and he was like, we're going to put you on a dose of IV antibiotics. We're going to knock this thing out of your body. Mm-hmm. I'm like, okay. But it was so bad, I could hardly swallow. Like, I was miserable. It felt like I was swallowing razor blades. Whatever they gave me pain-wise, that is the one and only time I can ever remember being given a painkiller and being like, oh my God, I need to know what this is. Like,
0: that was me with because the pills they gave me did nothing.
1: I was so relaxed, but I wasn't tired. Like, it didn't knock me out. I was just so mellow, and the pain went away, and I wasn't sleepy. Like, I didn't feel nauseous. Like, sometimes pain medicine will make you, like, queasy a little bit. Like, it wasn't like that with this.
0: Yeah.
1: I don't know what it was. It was great.
0: Yeah, that IV. Like, I felt it going, like, in my, you could feel it, you know, you could feel it going in your body.
1: Yeah.
0: And then, like, literally the pain just...
1: I just told Tony.
0: Just went away.
1: I'm like, what drug is this? He's like, I don't know. I said, ask. He's like, I'm not asking.
0: Like, can we get this at Walgreens?
1: He's like, Warren, I'm pretty sure they're not going to send you home with some of it. I'm like, I know, but I just was curious. Like, what? So good if stuff. I ever need pain medication in the future, I can be like, you know what I did well with?
0: Yeah.
1: And I can name drop.
0: You know what really made me feel fun? Yeah, absolutely.
1: You want to turn this whole day around for all of us?
0: I got something for you. It's 9:35. It's Harry Styles. It's American Girls on Q92.

0: Olivia Dean, Man I Need, right here on today's Hit Music. It is Q92. It is 9:46, about 15 minutes away from the 10 o'clock hour. And before we get out of here, Lauren, we're going to be giving away a four-pack of tickets to an Akron Rubber Ducks home game. Good for any home game this season, but if they want to win them, they got to get over to our live feed.
1: Yep, head to Facebook, YouTube, X, find that video live stream, give it a like in the comments, drop the baseball emoji. It could be you that we're saying here in just a few minutes is headed to a Ducks game. 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

0: Post Malone and Morgan Wallen. I had some help right here on today's Hit Music. It is Q92 951. That's going to about do it for us here on the Q92 Morning Show today. Fun show. Appreciate you guys being part of it today. Great job on a Your Call Wednesday. We gave away some AJ McClain tickets to see him at the House of Blues in Cleveland. We gave away an African Safari Wildlife Park VIP car pass. In the 6 o'clock hour, we talked about the awesome Touch a Truck event going on at Metzger Park next Saturday in Louisville. We had some laughs along the way. It was a good show. Had a fun show. Glad to be back on video.
1: Yes.
0: So
1: and all glad is to have well you guys with back. The world. It's right.
0: Yes. So before we get out of here, though, before we do that, let's go. It's time to hook somebody up with a 4-pack of tickets see the Akron Rubber Ducks live at 717 Credit Union Park. It's good for any home game this season. However, if you want to, they're home this weekend, if you're so inclined. But they're good for any home game this season. We asked you guys to go to the live video feed, click the like button, and in the comments section, put the baseball emoji. A lot of you did. Now it's time to hook somebody up. Lauren, let's randomly pick someone.
1: All right, today, Jessica Spriggs.
0: Jessica Spriggs, look at you and look at that baseball emoji. Guess what? Got yourself a 4-pack of tickets to go. Check out an Akron Rubber Ducks home game, any home game this season that you like. All right, we are out of here. It's Friday, everybody. Enjoy your weekend. Be safe out there. The live and local radio continues. Nick Galina, the Midday Diva, she is in here next. J-Dub is in here after that. And the next time you hear our voices, it'll be Monday. But you know what, though? Don't we always get you to a Friday?
1: We do.
0: We do.
1: And next week is my last week before vacation.
0: For you, yeah, vacation number 2's coming up for her. Gosh. And then that'll be it till the end of the year, really.
1: Yeah.
0: Because I'm going to hoard the rest of mine.
1: Well, I'm not doing anything after that.
0: Yeah.
1: I mean, it even worked out that the concert we're going to in Detroit ends up falling on late. Like, I don't have to, because we'll be off for Labor Day.
0: Oh, boom.
1: Yeah, so I don't even have to take a day for that.
0: You're good to go there. So, thank you guys so much for having us on today. Again, whether you were listening, watching, we appreciate you. And we'll be back on Monday morning. Have a great weekend. Lauren, for everyone.
1: Have a good weekend. Enjoy yourselves. Stay safe, and we'll see you Monday.
0: What more could you ask for? It's Sax Boy Billy. You could ask for that. The Puerto Rico song on Q92. Have a great weekend, everybody.

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9: What's Nicolina look like? Because she sounds hot as hell on the air.

0: the important people in each of the Islanders' families showed up to kind of let them know what they've been watching on television this whole time. The makeouts, the French fries, all of it. And honestly, it was pretty sweet. For mostly everyone, except Sincere. And when I tell you, I saw the Akron Rubber Ducks Instagram page get in on the Love Island of it all, I said, oh my God. As you know, we are partnered with the Rubber Ducks, giving you tickets to any home game this summer, so be listening to win. But the Akron Rubber Ducks last night put up a message directly to Melanie. And then everybody kind of started doing the same thing business-wise on Instagram. Here's the message. Dear Melanie, we will give you free tickets to our karaoke night on August 19th. That's another thing about their home games. There's always a theme, there's always a giveaway, and there's always fireworks. So, we will give you free tickets to our karaoke night on August 19th to find a man who will duet with you. All the Rubber Ducks merch you could want and a date with Webster. If you would please just leave him. Sincerely, the Akron Rubber Ducks. I mean, wow. Even the Akron Rubber Ducks are telling you to leave Sincere. Everybody is telling Melanie to leave Sincere. And I'm glad that when Sincere's father showed up on family night last night, he let him have it too. He was like, I did not raise you to move like this. This is disgusting. You need to do better. And of course, Melanie's mom and sister were kind of saying the same thing. Like, you're too good for this man. Why are you giving him more chances when there's men out here waiting for a first chance? And that was good. That was good. I said, mom gets some real applause on that one. So yeah, then I saw JetBlue post a message to Melanie saying, dear Melanie, we will send you a vacation. We will send you on a vacation if you leave that man, in all caps. Sincerely, JetBlue Vacations. So it sounds like she is stuck on stupid. I get it. We've all been there. They do have something. He just keeps acting a fool. So I think she is going to still give him another chance on the once they get out of there in the outside world. Because Love Island is wrapping up in a week. And then if he messes up, she's like, forget it. I'm dead to you. So, Akron River Ducks, thank you for getting in on the Love Island action.
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5: Q92. 83 degrees for your Friday afternoon high. Grab that umbrella. Some widely scattered thunderstorms rumbling by. Some of the storms with heavy rainfall. Overnight rain and thunder ending around midnight or before. Our low 65. I am Mark J. Weather from 3 News.
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out when it comes to the wedding of the century, Taylor Swift and Travis Kelce. They actually invited him to the wedding. He RSVP'd, yes, but then backed out after Disney hired him to host their 4th of July special. Come on. Nothing comes

0: say.
1: Coming up, I'll let you know what you can win today on your Friday. It's Dominic Fike. This is called Baby Doll on Q92.

0: Girl on today's hit music, Q92. I'm Nicolina, your midday diva, and you guys were going nuts for those AJ McLean tickets. I know. We've got some BSB fans out there. Be listening. We're going to try and get some more tickets in here for you. Also be listening. My old school lunch at noon. If you like 90s and 2000s music, I do it for an entire hour, Monday through Friday, from noon until 1. So be listening for that. Plus, I'll have a chance for you to win a $25 gift card to Lobies. I also will be spilling some celebrity at 1:30, the hottest in celebrity gossip, but I like to really spill some tea my entire shift. So, you know, you'll get that 10 until 2. 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
3: 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We support local. He was also at the Taylor Swift wedding. Currently on tour. Also announced MGK weekend coming in August. And now a new song with a TikTok artist that kind of blew up. His name is Honest Ave. And MGK, this is called Crash First on Q92.

that since birth. 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

0: Q92. I'm Nicolina, your midday diva. And in case you didn't know, I'm going to remind you. This weekend, today, kicks off the 38th Stark County Italian American Festival. They already had the breakfast. Saw them posting up their photos. But today, tomorrow, and Sunday, if you're looking for Italian cuisine, live music, games and rides for the kids, fireworks, bocce tournament, casino. Did I say drinks? Drinks! It's all happening this weekend at the Italian American Festival. Kent State University, Stark Campus, right there on Frank Road. You can't miss it. It opens today at 4 and runs through 11. Tomorrow, 4 to 11, and then Sunday, 12 until 7. And then Saturday night are the fireworks. Fireworks kick off at 10 o'clock on Saturday, tomorrow night. But remember, the festival is open until 11. So the band's going to come right back on. Disco Inferno's performing tomorrow. They're right back on stage. Back to the food, back to the music, back to the drinks after the fireworks, which I love. So today I will be down there doing a little Facebook Live action so you guys can get a first look at the Italian American Festival happening this weekend, again, at the Kent State University Stark Campus right there on Frank Road. So I'll be there around going live around 3:30, and I will be partaking in some Italian cuisine. Margaret was in here just a few days ago. They've got everything. Pasta, Italian sausage, cannolis, gelato, everything. And not only are they going to have live bands, but also Italian performances, Italian music. They have two stages. So you're going to get that Italian feel, and then you're going to come back over, and tonight, Full House hits the stage. So if you're into like 90s and 2000s music, this is for you. Tomorrow, Disco Inferno. So I'm excited. The Stark County Italian American Festival this weekend. I'll see you tonight if you're there. I'll be there around 3:30, and then the gates open at 4.
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9: 83 degrees for your Friday afternoon high. Grab that umbrella. Some widely scattered thunderstorms rumbling by. Some of the storms with heavy rainfall. Overnight rain and thunder ending around midnight or before. Our low 65. I am Mark J. Weather from 3 News.
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0: You're headed to the Italian American Festival this weekend. If it does start to rain, they've got huge tents all over the place, so you'll be covered and you can enjoy your food. 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

today's hit music, Q92. I'm Nicolina, your midday diva. Harry Styles sold out 12 Wembley stadiums and now on his way to 30 MSG shows in October. And looking damn good in those short shorts. It's American Girls on Q92.

0: Public on today's music, Q92. I'm Nicolina, your midday diva. Coming up, your old school lunch is kicking off in 15 minutes. That means you're going to have an entire hour of throwbacks from the 90s and 2000s next on Q92.
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0: 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That's all you got to do. I'll get your request on. Plus, be listening. I've got a $25 gift card for you to Lobies Bar and Grill. Also, I told you that something very cool is happening in about 15 minutes. And I'm going to tune in live, and you can tune in live, too. I've told you about this before. Pitbull is going to try and break the world record for the most baldies in the building. It's happening in London, and they are expecting like 65 to 85,000 people. And at 12:30 today, you can also join in the fun. They're going live. And I already got my bald cap for the show when Pitbull comes in September to blossom. You know, that's the new thing to do. All the girls dress up like Pitbull. So I don't know how I'm going to stuff all these curls under that wig or that bald cap, I should say. But somehow I'm going to do it. So 12:30 today, I'm playing Pitbull. I'm going to check in. I'm going to see how many people are there. You can do the same right at 12:30. Trying to break the world record for the most baldies in one building. It's all happening in 15 minutes. And like I said, I'll keep you posted right here on Q92.
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in one building. It's happening at 12:30 with Pitbull in the UK. I'm going to check in as they go live. You can too. Keep you posted on how many baldies are showing up. Girls tucking their hair into bald caps for Pitbull. I love it.

bringing back the throwback for your lunch hour. Because your coworkers would look at you funny if you brought back Pox. The Old School Lunch with Nicolina on Q92.

0: It is the biggest gathering of Baldies right now. Pitbull trying to break the Baldy record. You can watch it live. Just head over to his YouTube page. It's just kicking off.
1: Yeah, that's 75 Street Brazil. Well, this year's gonna be called Gaiocho. Que hola, gata, que hola, omega. And this is how we gonna do it. Dale!

0: some records for the first time. He wants to break the Guinness World Records title for the largest gathering of people wearing bald caps. Baldies coming together. I'm calling this Baldy Baddies. Most of them are girls, but I see some guys too. You can stream it live on Pitbull's YouTube, but they must be running behind. They're just showing the, you know, people in bald caps. Like, your video will begin soon. Come on, let's go. This is all happening at BST Hyde Park in London. And they're expecting over 65,000 baldy baddies to break the Guinness World Records. And I'm a big Pitbull fan. I've got my bald cap ready for the show when he comes to Blossom in September. And I wish I brought it with me today. I just wasn't thinking. So all you need to do is wear a bald cap. That's it. Wear the bald cap. Dance. And together, we're going to try and beat this world record. Girls are wearing the white blouses, the black tie, the black shorts or pants, the bald cap. And then some of these people are even painting on, you know, a little bit of a mustache, a little bit of a goatee like Pitbull. It is a movement. I have gone to just about every Pitbull show, and the number of people that are wearing their bald caps and the sunglasses is growing. So it's a whole thing. And here we are now trying to break the Guinness World Records. The most baldies coming together in London. I'll keep you posted on this live stream as the party continues.
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6: 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Here's what's coming up with J-Dub this afternoon on Q92.
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8: 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Coming up here in the 3 o'clock hour, lining you up with a 4-pack of tickets to check out the Akron Rubber Ducks in action. Then in the 5 o'clock, I solicit a text message from you. 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And then we'll round out the 5 o'clock hour with another wacky episode of J-Dub's Failed Files. Right here in the afternoon with me, J-Dub, on today's hit music, Q92.

While we wait for Pitbull to break his first Guinness World Records with the most baldies, I'm going to hook you up with a $25 gift card to Lobie's Bar and Grill right now. 330-450-9292. 1, 2, 3.

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0: Sabrina Carpenter on today's Hit Music Q92. Finally, this live stream of Pitbull trying to break the Guinness World Records for the most baldies in the UK has started. And I can see a lot of people in the background wearing their bald caps. And I think Pitbull's going to be performing. And then they're going to count up how many people are in this Hyde Park in London to see if they could break the record. Their goal is over 65,000 people. So we'll see. We'll see if Pitbull does it. Regardless, I think this is fun. I love me some Pitbull. And I've got my baldy cap ready to go for the show in September. So if you're going to see Pitbull in Blossom, at Blossom, this September, get your baldy cap now. Come correct. Coming up, I'm going to spill some celebrity next on the Q.
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6: 83 degrees for your Friday afternoon high. Grab that umbrella. Some widely scattered thunderstorms rumbling by. Some of the storms with heavy rainfall. Overnight rain and thunder ending around midnight or before. Our low 65. I am Mark J. Weather from 3 News.
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Music, Q92. There is over 20,000 people right now in London wearing baldy caps to try and break the Guinness World Record with Pitbull. They're looking for 65,000. The final count's going to take about an hour, but right now they're saying over 20,000 people have been accounted for. It's Q92.

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1: Bloody hell. This tea is piping hot. Oh, spilling the tea. Nicolina, your midday diva, is spilling some of the hottest reality. The latest in celebrity gossip and drama.
2: Oh, American Horror Story season 13 is headed our way. Yesterday, they were dropping all kinds of photos and videos with the cast in the streets of New York. And the coven is back. And I don't know how they did it, because didn't the lady with the red hair go up in flames? I don't know, but I'm here for it. Sarah Paulson, Emma Roberts, Francis Conroy, and more posed for this photo. I love the coven. That is, I feel, that was the best for American Horror Story. So season 13 is coming this fall, September 24th. And what a way to kick off the Halloween season. So we'll see what this chapter brings. They also say that there's going to be some new visitors on set. So fresh faces. We're just going to have to wait and see. I am here for it. So save the date, September 24th. Also save the date for Justin Bieber. He is joining Madonna, BTS, and Shakira to headline the FIFA World Cup final halftime show. The rumors were out there, and now it is confirmed. The jokes have already started that they hope that Biebs has charged up his laptop. And you know what? I'll take it. I don't care. So the Kelce brothers have been dropping pictures and information on their Instagram page. Authentic info that we know that we can follow. Taking us along on the wedding journey of Taylor and Travis. And now they have started a fact or fiction page. And I like this because a lot of rumors. I told you the haters gonna hate. And it also sounded like this was just like the media saying the things, not the people. Taylor did walk down the aisle to a live instrumental version of Love Story. Okay, great. I reported on that. Jason and Kylie's daughters were the flower girls, scattering petals as Taylor walked down the aisle. The vows were about 20 minutes each, reading from matching gold books. Okay, yes, yes, yes. Travis was more emotional at the altar, not Taylor. That is also fact. Fiction. Taylor's three cats were the ring bearers. Nope, that didn't happen. Yes, Chanel purses and Cartier watches were raffled off to wedding gifts. And I hate to tell ya, not only did they not run out of champagne, but there will not be a wedding documentary in the works. Now, I told you I was 50-50 on this, but honestly didn't really believe it. I think this is too personal, too meaningful of an event for her to capitalize off of it. Although I wouldn't hate her if she did, because I'm here for it all. And a very cool story that we kind of are connected, because Travis is just a boy from Ohio. They posted up a new post today saying his life has changed in the terms of the out in, but not from him inside out. That's the best part about Travis. He's still a kid from Ohio who's still the same guy who found his princess, and it's pretty freaking cool. But Akron's Don Drum Studios created an ornament of Travis and Taylor as a wedding gift that will be hanging on their tree.

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0: dance on Q92. I'm Nicolina, your midday diva, and I am closely watching the live stream of Pitbull attempting to break his first Guinness World Record with the most baldy caps in one spot. And again, this is happening in London right now at Hyde Park. And that's the thing to do. It's just been growing in popularity. I love to see it. I go to all the Pitbull shows, and I'm finally going to do it this September. I've got my baldy cap ready to go, my sunglasses. I got to get the shirt and the tie. Well, I had a different shirt I was going to wear. We'll see what happens. But I got the bald cap. That's all that matters. So now all the girlies show up with bald caps. The guys can do it too. I remember last year at Pitbull, oh my God, there was a guy there that was like, no bald cap. He was bald for real. This man looked exactly like Pitbull. Everyone was taking photos with him. He had a sexy suit on. He looked good. And I said, dang, if I didn't know any better, I would have thought that was Pitbull. Literally. So, this is all grown and culminated to this moment right now where Pitbull's trying to break the Guinness World Record. And I think he's going to show up. I think he's going to perform. And it's just fun. You know I'm here for a moment. I like it. Speaking of fun, the 38th Stark County Italian American Festival kicks off today. It runs all weekend at the Kent State Stark Campus right there on Frank Road. I'll be there around 3 o'clock, and I'll be going Facebook Live to show you a first look of everything that's happening right there on Frank Road at Stark Campus, at the Stark Campus of Kent State University. They've got the food, authentic cuisine, live music, games, rides, fireworks, dessert, drinks. They've got it all. So make sure that you stop by this weekend. And if you're there, I'll see you tonight.
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0: today's hit music, Q92. That does it for me, divas. I will see you shortly at the 38th Stark County Italian American Festival. I will be going Facebook Live to show you everything that is going to be happening this weekend at the Kent State University Stark campus, right there on Frank Road. All the Italian cuisine, some of the live entertainment that we'll be performing this weekend. We're going to have, games, giveaways, drinks, fireworks. I mean, I'll be showing you all around the campus. So if you're there today, I will see you. It kicks off today and runs through Sunday. I'll be there around 3 o'clock. So if you see me, wave. I'd love to meet you. Very excited to get some Italian cuisine. Get my fill today at the Italian American Festival. So I will see you shortly. I am also keeping a close eye on the current world record. Well, hopefully, we're trying to get 65,000 people in London in baldy caps to celebrate the biggest moment ever for Pitbull. It's happening right now. They say it's going to take a couple more hours and then Pitbull's going to hit the stage. But love to see all my baldy baddies out there with their bald caps. So we'll see if they do it. I hope so. I think so. And if you don't have your baldy cap for the show in September, you better get on it right now. Amazon Prime that right now. Have a great weekend. I'll be back on Monday right here from 10 until 2. In the meantime, you can follow me for all things Diva on Instagram, Nicolina DJ Diva. J-Dub is up next. He's going to have some gas for you. Yeah, we could use it in these times. Going to leave you with my man, Mr. Worldwide. It's Pitbull and Fireball and Q92.
1: Mr. Worldwide to infinity. You know the roof on fire. We gon' boogie, oogie, oogie, jiggle, wiggle, and dance like the roof on fire. We gon' drink drinks and take shots until we fall out like the roof on fire. Now, baby, get my booty naked, take off all your clothes and light the roof on fire. Tell him, baby, baby, baby, baby, baby, baby, baby, baby, baby, baby, baby, I'm on fire. I tell him, baby, baby, baby, baby, baby, baby, baby, baby, baby, baby, I'm a fireball.

0: Alex Warren and Fever Dream. It's today's Hit Music Q92. What's up, it's J-Dub. Thank you so much for hanging out with me again in the late afternoon. Appreciate you being here. Always available. Instagram, TikTok, at J-Dub on the radio. And coming up here in the 3 o'clock hour, reminding you of that 4-pack of tickets to check out your Akron Rubber Ducks at Credit Union Park right there in Akron. And like I say, the beauty of these tickets, these 4-pack of tickets, they're not set game tickets. You get to choose the game that you want to go to. It can be a firework night. It can be a theme night. It can be a giveaway night. It can be the night that everybody in your household or your group of friends that you go with, you can all plan ahead and say, you know what? This is the game date, and everybody's got that text message and saved in their phone. You're welcome. We'll get you locked in the 3 o'clock hour to check out your Akron Rubber Ducks. Then, coming up here in the 5 o'clock hour, every Friday we do it. We line you up with that $50 Bell Stores gift card so you can fill up your gas tank. Because, I mean, gas prices are so awesome right now, you could use this gas card. So we'll get you lined up with that $50 Bell Stores gift card. However, it's the execution on how you get it. You send me a text message of a song that's been living rent-free in your head. You text it to me now at 330-269-9292. And then here in the 5 o'clock hour, I'm going to select one of those text messages, and we're going to play that song. I'm also going to call you on the radio, though. 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So if you get a random call in the 5 o'clock hour, pick up your phone. Odds are it's your boy J-Dub on today's Hit Music Q92. And then we'll wrap up the 5 o'clock hour with another episode of J-Dub's Failed Files. Today's episode, right here in the great state of Ohio. Find out what happens in the 5 o'clock hour with another episode of J-Dub's Failed Files on today's Hit Music Q92. Hang on.
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7: 83 degrees for your Friday afternoon high. Grab that umbrella. Some widely scattered thunderstorms rumbling by, some of the storms with heavy rainfall. Overnight rain and thunder ending around midnight or before, our low 65. I am Mark J. Weather from 3 News.
0: Thank you, Mark Johnson. It is 218 in the Hall of Fame. City 83 for your temperature outside. 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

0: Don't forget, coming up here in the 3 o'clock hour, I got that 4-pack of tickets for the Akron Rubber Ducks. They're at Credit Union Park in Akron. And like I tell you, the beauty of getting these 4-pack of tickets, you get to choose the game. These aren't like, hey, these are tickets to next Wednesday's game. No, this is, hey, here is a link. You select the game that you want to go to, then you get 4 tickets to go to that game. We make it easy for you, y'all. It's all coming up here in the 3 o'clock hour with today's hit music, Q92. Also, still time to get in your Bell Store best request. If there's a song that's been living rent-free in your head, or you know what, maybe there's a song that says, it's time to start the weekend, let's get the party started. 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In the 5 o'clock hour, it could land you that $50 Bell Stores gift card to fill up that gas tank. 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It's Q92.
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Justin Timberlake on that suit and tie on today's Hit Music Q92. Happy Friday, y'all. Thanks for hanging out with me, J-Dub, in the late afternoon. Your Akron Rubber Duck tickets, we're going to send you right after Olivia Rodrigo. She's dropping dead on Q92.

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10: 83 degrees for your Friday afternoon high. Grab that umbrella. Some widely scattered thunderstorms rumbling by. Some of the storms with heavy rainfall. Overnight rain and thunder ending around midnight or before. Our low 65. I am Mark J. Weather from 3 News.
2: Thank you, Mark Johnson. It is 317 in the Hall of Fame City. 83 for your temperature outside with Taylor Swift. Or is it Taylor Kelce? It's the fate of Ophelia on Q92.

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1: Hey, Fred.
2: Hi, sir.
1: Good, man. How's it going? How's your day going?
2: Good. Not bad, thank you. I'm hoping you make it better, though.
1: I'm always trying to make everybody's day better, Fred. Come on now.
2: You are. That's what I love about you.
1: Fred.
2: Positive reinforcement.
1: You're caller number 10, my friend.
2: Heck yeah, man. I won these last year. My kid had a blast. I hope you do the same thing this year. I appreciate it, J-Dub.
1: Absolutely, man. You're getting hooked up with that 4-pack of tickets. Check out your Akron Rubber Ducks in action there at Credit Union Park. Where are you calling from today?
2: Just driving on 77, man. New Philly, Dover area.
1: Why don't you tell everybody who just made you a winner, my friend?
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Always available Instagram and TikTok at JDub on the radio. Keep your finger on the pulse, though, with everything Canton. And be sure to follow at Q92 Radio on all the socials. You can even win prizes. Hosier now. It's too sweet.

0: What's up? I'm J-Dub on the radio. Thank you so much for hanging out with me in the late afternoon. LeBron watch officially in full effect, as it's been all week long. And sadly, I don't want to report this, but as of right now, we've had a large spike, according to our friends from Kalshi.com. There are two teams right now that are in the running for the services of one talented Akron native, LeBron James. And while all week long Cleveland has been the favorite, out of nowhere, all of a sudden, Miami's been spiking on Kalshi. It's up 15% from an hour ago. Also, Brian Windhorst has also said on X, there is a chance there is another team that LeBron has signed with, and it's not Cleveland. So here we are. Is it going to be Miami? Is it going to be Cleveland? Here we are again. So many years later. I guess we'll have to wait and find out. It's today's Hit Music, Q92.
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0: I'm J-Dub on the radio. Thank you so much for hanging out with me in the late afternoon. Don't forget, coming up here in the 5 o'clock hour, you could secure yourself a $50 Bell Stores gift card. And you're like, all right, well, I want this $50 gift card, J-Dub. How do I get it? It's as simple as texting me a song that's been living rent-free in your head. That's right. That's why we call it the Bell Store Best Request, because you text me a song at 330-269-9292. I pick a song in the 5 o'clock hour. I call you back and say, yo, love the song. Tell me about it. Tell me why you sent it to me. And then we get you hooked up with that $50 Bell Store gift card. Then we play that song. We make it as easy as possible for you. So what are you waiting for? Why haven't you texted me already? 330-269-9292. Give me the song title and the artist. And if your song's selected, you'll get a call back from me in the 5 o'clock hour. On today's hit music, Q92. And besides, who couldn't use a $50 Bell Stores gift card right now to fill up that gas tank?
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10: 83 degrees for your Friday afternoon high. Grab that umbrella. Some widely scattered thunderstorms rumbling by, some of the storms with heavy rainfall. Overnight rain and thunder ending around midnight or before, our low 65. I am Mark J. Weather from 3 News.
0: Thank you, Mark Johnson. It is 417 in the Hall of Fame. City 77 for your temperature outside. And Bruno Mars is risking it all.
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0: One Republic on today's Hit Music Q92. What's up? I'm J-Dub on the radio. Thank you so much for hanging out with me in the late afternoon. And there's somebody here on the TikTok chat. Ask me if I've ever eaten Rocky Mountain oysters. And if you don't know what those are deep fried testicles. To that, Cindy, I will say yes, I have tried Rocky Mountain oysters. It was a delicacy there when I was in Lincoln, Nebraska. They had a full festival of Rocky Mountain oysters. It was the Rocky Mountain Oyster Festival, go figure. But honestly, what they tasted like was fried clams. No lie. If that's your kind of thing, then yeah, go ahead and try it. But I mean, I can say that I've tried it. I'm not going to sit here and boast and say how great they are because they really... I'm not a big seafood person. Don't get me wrong. I'll eat some crab legs. I'll eat some shrimp from time to time. But I'm not a big fish person. I know a lot of people who fish around Northeast Ohio are like, this dude is sacrilegious. What is wrong with this? I'm a meat eater, yes. But I wasn't a huge fan of the Rocky Mountain oysters as well. So there you go. If you've ever wondered what Rocky Mountain oysters taste like, they taste like fried clams. Or a little bit of shrimp with clam, if I may. So there you go. Coming up here in the 5 o'clock hour, we're going to hand out a $50 Bell Stores gift card for the Bell Stores Best Request. 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I'm going to ask you about the song. 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That is the proper Q92 text line. And the hits roll on next. It's Q92. Thanks for hanging out.
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0: In the criminal justice system, the people are represented by equally important groups. These are their stories.
1: Ever get arrested and then send the police a better selfie because you didn't like your mugshot? Welcome back to another episode of the J-Dub Fail Files. Today's photo bomber, a suspect in Ohio with an active warrant for arson and vandalism, sees his mugshot on social media and decides it's unflattering. Instead of laying low, he texts the police department a new selfie with a message.
2: Here's a better photo. That one is terrible. I look like James Brown on the run.
1: Officers die laughing while tracking his phone. Then they show up at his location, still holding the phone with the selfie open. Body cam catches him acting all surprised.
2: Damn, y'all really came.
1: He's arrested on the spot for the original charges plus whatever they added for comedy. The department posted the exchange online and it went mega viral. Homie sent the cops a better selfie for his mugshot on his warrant. Bro, you didn't get the upgraded mugshot. You got upgraded charges. Homie thought sending a better photo of himself was a flex to the police. Nah, man, you just treated yourself to the easiest arrest of the year. And let's be real here. Bubba and County don't really care how good you look. And there you have it. Your selfie felony special. Right here on the J-Dub Fail Files.
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12: 83 degrees for your Friday afternoon high. Grab that umbrella. Some widely scattered thunderstorms rumbling by, some of the storms with heavy rainfall. Overnight rain and thunder ending around midnight or before, our low 65. I am Mark J. Weather from 3 News.
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0: Today's Hit Music, Q92. It's Jade. I'm trying to get somebody lined up with this Bell Store gift card. We got our text message. All right, we got somebody on the phone right now. Let's do this.
1: Hello.
0: Hi, who's this?
1: This is Paula. Who's this?
0: Hi, Paula. How's your day going?
1: It is going wonderful, J-Dub. How are you doing?
0: The fact that you were just kind of like, oh, it's J-Dub. That just kind of made my day.
1: No, it's great.
0: So what you're saying is you know my voice, Paula. Is that what you're trying to say?
1: I do.
0: All right, Paula. Well, then you probably know why I'm calling you then, huh?
1: Yes.
0: Paula, your song was selected for the Bell Store's Best Request, which means you're getting hooked up with that $50 Bell Store's gift card to fill up your gas tank, maybe get some snacks and things like that, and use your Bell Buddy rewards.
1: Awesome.
0: All right. Well, before we get into telling everybody what the song is there a certain reason why you selected this song to text to me?
1: Yes, I absolutely am in love with this song. And my husband and my son both say it reminds them of me.
0: Oh, so, I don't know if that's a good thing or a bad thing, Paula.
1: Nah, I'm a control freak, so it's fine.
0: You're like, no, I got OCD, J-Dub. It's fine. All right. Well,
1: yeah, it's totally fine.
0: Well, then why don't you do me a favor and tell everybody what the Bell Store Best Request Song of the Day is?
1: My name is Paula. I'm from Dover, Ohio, and my song is Bossy by Khalees on Q92.

0: Q92. I'm Jada. Thank you so much for hanging out with me. Weekday afternoons right here. Late afternoons, 2 to 8 p.m. on today's Hit Music, Q92. On the way, setting you up with a long set of music. How about music on the way from Teddy Swims, Kalani, a little bit of Britney on the way, Justin Bieber, Somber, all on the way. Plus, if you missed today's episode of Jada's Fail Files, no worries. I got the replay coming up here in the 7 o'clock hour. Be sure to hang out. That's coming up here around 7:20. Right here on today's Hit Music, Q92. The hits roll on next.
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92. What's up? It's J-Dub. Thank you so much for hanging out with me in the late afternoon. And shout out to Shannon listening online right now. Shannon, thank you so much for listening on Q92 Radio. 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Teddy Swims is Mr. Know-It-All on Q92.

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7: Showers and storms early and then ending. Mainly cloudy skies after that. Our low in the middle 60s. Saturday, we'll throw in an isolated shower, maybe a rumble of thunder in a couple of spots. Partly sunny, 83. From the 3 News Weather Center, I'm Mark Johnson.

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4: Yeah, yeah, yeah, yeah, yeah, yeah, yeah, yeah, yeah, yeah, yeah, yeah, yeah, yeah, yeah, yeah, yeah, yeah, yeah, yeah, yeah, yeah, yeah, yeah, yeah, yeah, yeah, yeah, yeah, yeah, yeah, yeah, yeah, 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yeah, yeah, yeah, yeah, yeah, yeah, yeah, yeah, yeah, yeah, yeah, yeah, yeah, yeah, yeah, yeah, yeah, yeah, yeah, yeah, yeah, yeah, yeah, yeah, yeah, yeah, yeah, yeah

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6: Showers and storms early and then ending. Mainly cloudy skies after that. Our low in the middle 60s. Saturday, we'll throw in an isolated shower, maybe a rumble of thunder in a couple of spots. Partly sunny, 83. From the 3 News Weather Center, I'm Mark Johnson.

0: 2. It's J-Dub on the radio every Friday at 5 p.m. We give you a stupid criminal story and call it J-Dub's Failed Files. If you missed it at 5 p.m., no worries. Here's the replay.
1: In the criminal justice system, the people are represented by equally important groups. These are their stories.
0: Ever get arrested and then send the police a better selfie because you didn't like your mugshot? Welcome back to another episode of the J-Dub Failed Files. Today's photo bomber, a suspect in Ohio with an active warrant for arson and vandalism, sees his mugshot on social media and decides it's unflattering. Instead of laying low, he texts the police department a new selfie with a message.
2: Here's a better photo. That one is terrible. I look like James Brown on the run.
0: Officers die laughing while tracking his phone. Then they show up at his location, still holding the phone with the selfie open. Body cam catches him acting all surprised.
2: Damn, y'all really came.
0: He's arrested on the spot for the original charges plus whatever they added for comedy. The department posted the exchange online and it went mega viral. Homie sent the cops a better selfie for his mugshot on his warrant. Bro, you didn't get the upgraded mugshot. You got upgraded charges. Homie thought sending a better photo of himself was a flex to the police. Nah, man, you just treated yourself to the easiest arrest of the year. And let's be real here. Bubba and County don't really care how good you look. And there you have it. Your selfie felony special. Right here on the J-Dub Failed Files.

amphitheater where I got to see one Republican, as a matter of fact, Ryan Tedder, came out into the grandstands where meeting and greeting fans. I got proof. It's on my Instagram, @JDub on the radio if you're not already.

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Q92, thanks for hanging out with me in your late afternoon, Monday through Friday. 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